Yes, he says he will carry you, and that is our God. He will carry you. There is no problem that he cannot solve. There is nothing that is too hard for him that he can't turn around. And I want to pray with you this morning. I do see my brother Bernard Musembi anasema niko Kangundo sub-county, Machakos County, unasema naomba unikumbuke kwa maombi nipate kazi. Sawa sawa, we are going to be praying together, Bernard. Thank you so much. I do see Ken, chairman our Boda Boda, anasema good morning Terry, thanks for the devotion. It's such a joy to trust in the Lord without having option B. Even in my current predicament, it is the Lord who will carry me. Amen. I do see my brother Patrick Okumu from Kangemi City, anasema good morning. Amen to the devotion. Indeed, in every storm, the Lord wants to carry us. This morning, remember Sister Jean Ayoti in prayer. She lost her father a few days ago. All right. We're going to pray for her. Praise God, Terry. Thank you so much for the encouragement and for today's word. I'm going through very difficult times and I reflect on everything. I truly realize that God has sustained me through it all. Pamela, that is so true, Pamela. Amen. Good morning. I'm in. Happy Turn Back Thursday, please, if you can. Okay, sawa sawa. I don't know. Ato jacha jina, so I don't know who I am talking to, but I've seen your message. Thank you so much. Good morning, Terry. Nashukuru for another day that God has given me. Amen for the devotion. It's true, his love is always faithful. They say, hata kivuli chako huku wacha at the dark, but trust me, God is always there in all seasons of your life. That is so true. This is Eddie, all the way in Dubai. Thank you so much. Let us pray. Mighty and everlasting Father, we thank you and we bless your holy name. Thank you, Lord, because of your grace. Thank you, Lord, because of your love. Thank you, my Father, because indeed you are great and there is none like you. This morning, my Father, many of us have heavy hearts. Many of us are going through issues of life. Many of us, oh God, we have gotten to the last part, oh God. We are discouraged. But my Father, we are encouraged to know, we are uplifted, we are strengthened to know this morning that indeed you have said that you will sustain us even to our old age. My God, that you will rescue us, that you will sustain us, oh God. Even when it doesn't make sense, God, we look to you. My Father, that you may help us, that you may guide us, that you may walk with us, oh God. Even when it gets difficult, even when we don't understand it, oh God, may you be our sustainer. May you rescue us, oh God. May you strengthen us in this journey, oh God. My Father, I pray for my brother who's looking for a job, and I pray that this morning may you remember him, oh God. My Father, may you begin to order his steps, oh Father, that to the doors that he has been knocking for a while now, Lord, I pray, let there be a door that is opening up for him in Jesus' mighty name. Lord, I thank you this morning. I praise you, oh God. I speak over everyone, Lord, that is feeling as if their strength is over. Lord, I pray, let them be encouraged by this word, that indeed, oh God, you have said that you will sustain us. My Father, we look to you. Our strength, our source comes from you. And Lord, we thank you this morning.

0: pray over anyone who is sick, anyone who has a sick relative. Oh God, I speak healing this morning. By your stripes we were healed, and Lord, I declare total healing in the mighty name of Jesus Christ. My God, help us and teach us on how, Lord, to wait on you patiently. That my Father, when you say you will rescue us, for sure we know it is true, you will rescue us, oh God. My Father, I thank you and I honor your holy name, oh God. And it is in Jesus' mighty name that I pray and do give thanks. Amen and amen. As you're stepping out, your job, your business is blessed. Our children are protected in Jesus' mighty name. And thank you so much for tuning in. If you've been blessed by the word and you'd love to give an offering, the PayBill number, ni rahisi sana, 332550, and the account number is 907.
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0: Yes.
1: Niliona mmepoteza mwimbo kidogo lakini mmerejea huku.
0: Mhm.
1: Raina wasikiza.
0: Ah, tunashukuru kabisa. Kama unatupata hiyo iko sawa.
1: Yes, yes, yes.
0: Sasa your caller number one, I don't know which song you're requesting today.
1: Godin Bebeke.
0: Mhm.
1: Imeniliwa jina lako, neno lako.
0: Neno lako.
1: Yes.
0: Sawa sawa, that one will be coming. Anything you're thanking God for?
1: Auzima tu kama kawaida.
0: Mm-hmm.
1: First things first.
0: Yeah.
1: Yes.
0: Sawa sawa, tuendelee hivyo hivyo kumshukuru Mungu.
1: Okay.
0: Sawa sawa, thank you so much and you enjoy your day, eh?
1: Thank you.
0: Ah, yes, sawa sawa, Joseph Abraham Zuyo, and thank you so much for always calling in. Ah, yeah, keep your feedback coming, and as you're calling, see, uniambie pia what you're thankful for. Imagine, I would love to just hear from you, and of course, get to hear, unashukuru Mungu kwa sababu ya nini. Tumesema haijawa rahisi, lakini mkono wa Mungu, mkono wake unatubeba kabisa, each and every time. Yeah, and so as you're keeping your calls coming, mimi nasema asante sana, and thank you so much for your support. Dombre, good morning. Hello. Hiya. Na amenda hivo. We. If you can call back. Sasa hata ujaongea. Ujasema kitu. If you can call back. Itakuwa mzuri kabisa. I'd really love to just hear from you as well. And you get to let us know which area you're tuned in from this beautiful morning. If you're getting us loud and clear. Dombre, good morning.
2: Hello, good morning Terry.
0: Good morning Mr. Ken, how are you?
2: Mambo vipi?
0: Niko fiti kabisa, uko pande gani asubuhi ya leo?
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2: Na tunashukuru Mungu Terry. 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
0: Yes, Jane Ayoti, yes.
2: Wamepoteza baba yao na naombea kwamba God awapatie awafariji, yani the book of Psalms 46:1.
0: Yes.
2: The Lord is our refuge and the present help even in the times of grief kama hii.
0: Yes.
2: I pray that word ikuwe their portion.
0: Amen.
2: Na awapatie tu the encouragement this particular morning. Otherwise mimi niamka salama, my family, kila mtu.
0: Kila mtu ako sawa.
2: Especially wale ambao pengine tumezungumza leo asubuhi.
0: Ehe.
2: Nasema sawa, Terry.
0: Apo sawa. Your caller number two, which song are you requesting?
2: Kama kawaida, Terry, ikiwa utafata tu nafasi.
0: Ehe.
2: Tuchezee Thamani ya Wokovu by Christina Shusho.
0: It's been a while, sijacheze wimbo, so it's gonna be coming your way, eh?
2: Ati? Yes.
0: Nimekawia sana bila kuicheza, itakwenda kama.
2: Kabisa, nitafurahia sana.
0: Sawa, sawa, shukran sana for calling, eh?
2: Asante sana, Teriwe, na siku poa na wote, don't break us wote wakue na siku ya kubarikiwa.
0: Sawa, sawa, pia nawe, asante sana for calling in. Uyo ni Ken, chairman wa Boda Boda Association, thank you so much. Aya, for calling in, tunashukuru kabisa. Keep your feedback coming, and as you're calling also, niambia what you're grateful for. Donbury, good morning.
3: Hello, good morning.
0: Good morning, is this Baba Blessing?
3: Yeah, this is Baba Blessing. I don't know about Joe, what in a sauti.
0: Mali mefika sasa ni kama, me, I'm good to go now.
3: Hey. Joseph, it's a risky dog.
0: Eh, apana. Muko aje pande ya Dubai?
3: Kiko salama, we are thanking God for the learning village. Kuingi Mungu kabisa.
0: Yeah.
3: For safety, for vision.
0: Mm-hmm.
3: For, yani, blessing us. For being in a foreign land.
0: Yeah.
3: That situation, we thank God that we are safe.
0: I'm telling you, even God sustaining you there. Ni Mungu tu aki.
3: Yeah. But thank you this nation also for the gift.
0: Mm-hmm. Hello.
3: Yes, hello, nanipata?
0: Sasa nakupata, ulikuwa umepotea kidogo. Which song are you requesting today? By the way, you call number 3.
3: Oh, wow, thank you so much. The song Joy is Coming by Victor.
0: Joy is Coming?
3: Yes.
0: Wimbo imeimbwa na nani?

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1: Okay, sawa sawa, hiyo tutaitafuta.
0: Waje huko, nasikia mvua inanyeshea watu wanaoga daily.
1: Nakwambia mvua huku baridi we. 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
0: Sasa ukisema baridi, you know where you're headed, sita wangelelea hapo. 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
1: But thank you for checking up on us, Baba Blessing. 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
0: You're welcome, you're welcome. 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
1: Barikiwa pia, salimia familia pande hiyo as well.
0: Yeah,
1: and may God keep you well. Amen. Amen. 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Asante sana. Oni Baba Blessing. In case you're wondering, kwani kuna ka delay, he is calling all the way from Dubai. 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Dombe, good morning.
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1: Wewe.
2: I can speak it.
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2: God is good all the time.
1: Yes, and all the time is good.
2: And that is nature. 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
2: We need each other. Maze, kuna, uwe ni, wewe ni baba ya mtu, wewe ni mama ya mtu, wewe ni brother, ama sister ya mtu.
1: Yeah.
2: And this life is precious, maze.
1: Kabisa, that's true.
2: Eh, na kila mtu akiona mtu wa Uber, anamwevia tu hata kama hata request.
1: Tuwasalimie.
2: Thank you,
1: Terry. Sawa sawa, thank you so much for calling in. Sawa sawa, baraka. Alright, huyo ni Sairo. And yendo na to usher in into the songs that have been requested by you. God Will Be Better, the song is Neno Lako. And the rest of the songs will be following up in some traffic updates on the way. Good morning.

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0: This is one of my favorite songs actually from Christina Shusho. Guess what? I still have it on my phone. Iko hapo kwa music hapo tu, the man ya wokovu wangu. Anaijua ni mokozi wangu. Exactly 3 minutes to 7 a.m. Good morning. And this point will be coming in at the top of the hour. I'm so excited even as we transition to the next hour because I know we are coming to talk about Thanksgiving and especially thanking people who are around us. You know, thanking that soldier hapo kwa gate, thanking your house manager, thanking that tea girl in the office, thanking people around us. That is what we're going to be looking at. And of course, in the next hour, I'll be picking more of your calls. Just in case ulikuwa unapiga na tulikuwa tushafunga hapo kwa triple request, I'm going to be picking more of your calls as well in the next hour. So keep it 90.7 to the FM. Truth worth finding.
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0: Mother's traffic this morning on the Thika Road. Traffic inanzia hapo mbele ya Garden City ukielekea all the way to Allsops. Iko na traffic sana and then also all the way to Mudhaika Square. I don't know why, but inakaa service this morning inasonga, but pia polepole pale kwa highway. Just polepole tu. But we are looking also at Pande Zangara. Naona iko sawa as well. You can use that. Unaweza tumia pia Forest Road, seems to be clear. Pande Museum Hill. Naona iko sawa kabisa. Jogoro traffic iko. Pande ya Makadara ukielekea hivyo na Uhuru Market kuna jam sana. Also I'm looking at Enterprise Road, seems to be clear this morning. Langata Road traffic kidogo hiyo area KWS ukielekea pia na Uhuru Gardens, then from there you're good to go. Pande pia za before fike Timo kuna jam pia around that area, and then Raila Odinga way seems to be clear this morning. I'm looking at Ngong Road, a bit of traffic also around areas at junction ukielekea na Impala, and then from there you're good to go. Do let me know where you are. If there's any accident or incident, I'll be glad to let you know and also belt up.
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1: A very good morning to you and welcome to Newspoint at 7 a.m. My name is Monica Kamokwa. The Seventh-day Adventist Church has broken its silence on the forex scam in which some church leaders are accused of luring members into participating and eventually losing their money. Our reporter Anna Levitza has more details on the same.
2: The Seventh-day Adventist Church has distanced itself from the Optcoin scam, where members of the church reportedly lost millions of shillings in the scheme. Pastor Samuel Misiani, the president of the West Kenya Union Conference of the SDA Church, in a statement has said the church did not endorse the Forex and crypto platform.
3: Participation by any individual in Optcoin Wealth Sharing Group was undertaken solely in a personal capacity and without the authority, approval, or mandate of the church. Accordingly, while the church sympathizes with those who may have suffered loss or hardship, it does not accept legal, financial, or institutional liability for losses arising from participation in the scheme. The church strongly discourages members and the public from participating in financial arrangements that promise unrealistic or guaranteed returns.
2: The church has cautioned its members to avoid falling for get-rich-quick schemes, saying the Bible is clear about the value of hard work.
3: Scripture teaches that God created the world in 6 literal days and rested on the 7th day, and he consequently commanded humanity to labor faithfully for 6 days and rest on the Sabbath according to his commandment. The Bible further teaches that if anyone is not willing to work, let him not eat. We therefore encourage all our members to place their trust in God, to engage in honest and ethical labor, and to uphold biblical values in all financial dealing.
2: Misiani has further stated that members and leaders of the church who carry out activities in their personal capacity do not constitute an official activity, ministry, or position of the church. The scheme was reportedly promoted by members of the clergy. Members of the church reportedly lost amounts ranging from tens of thousands to over 200,000 Kenya shillings per member. Reporting for Newspoint, I'm Anne Alevedza.
1: Thank you, Tuan, for that report. And now moving forward, President William Ruto has led the launch of Justice Njoki Ndungu's candidature for the seat of the judge of the International Criminal Court, ICC. Speaking when he endorsed Njoki's candidature, President Ruto has described her as an astute jurist who has made a name for herself in the defense of human rights.
4: And I am very proudly here to not only endorse her candidature, but also rally the government of Kenya and all our institutions to support her candidature and to ask all of us, as has been said here ably, that this is not about a person, this is about a nation. Her candidature is about Kenya. It's not about her, it's not about the next person, William Ruto or the other people, it's about all of us.
1: Njoki has cited her experience at Kenya's Supreme Court, commitment to victim-centered justice, and a record of independent judicial reasoning as key pillars of her candidature for election as a judge of the ICC.
5: And judges of the ICC have faced direct threats, political pressure, and even sanctions. Therefore, courage is the quality that enables the judges to uphold the law, to resist external pressure, and to defend the court's integrity against an attempt to transform the court into an instrument of politics. I believe my own career demonstrates this quality of courage. In the Supreme Court, I have issued detailed dissenting opinions in high-profile constitutional and electoral cases, standing firm on principle.
1: If elected, Justice Njoki will serve for a term of not more than 9 years at the ICC. Away from that, Nairobi Hospital Board Chairman, the late Dr. Job Obwaka, feared for his life as a result of the squabbles relating to the management of the facility. In a heartfelt account of the late doctor's last days, Obwaka's wife, Eva Rose Chemtai, has accused individuals linked to status of causing the veteran gynecologist immense anguish.
6: When he was picked and he was taken in, why we knew that it is something that we cannot do anything about, so to say, the powers in the land. When we even said now, okay, fine, you have refused to give him bond or whatever money you want to put, can we even give him a mattress? His doctor, Dr. Wanyoike, sent a letter to me, his letter now, to say, this is an old man, he's been done open heart surgery, he doesn't need to be in the cold. That letter came. You know what the policeman said? They have no, their hands are tied. They are getting instructions from number. That was their story. I'll not lie in my husband's casket. I'm telling you how it was.
1: As Senator Edwin Sifuna has criticized the manner in which Dr. Bwaka was treated when he was arrested earlier this year.
7: And I want to assure this church, it's not as if we don't hear the call of our own generation for the things that we need to do for this country to stop some of the things that Dr. Bwaka had to go through after all this life of service that he served in this country. It is not possible. And I am very encouraged because it says here that he believed true leadership required courage and sacrifice, and that we must stand up to defend good governance. Disputes between board members and institution can be resolved amicably under the law. What is wrong with that? I mean, why is that not enough?
1: Also, political leaders have condoled with Kisii Senator Richard Onyonga at the requiem mass of his mother, Mama Teresia Nyaboki Omoke. Politics has taken center stage at the mass, with the leaders of the opposition reiterating their unity. Mama Teresia will be ferried to Kisii today for another mass at Nyabororo before being buried on a Friday.
8: Whether you are in the United Alternative Government or Linda Mwananchi, our goal is one. It is like in the scriptures, they say, those who say it, we belong to Paul. Others said we belong to Cephas. Others said we belong to Apollos. But we all belong to Christ. That is the belief Senator Onyonga has. And he's going to play a major role in uniting the two units.
1: And Karen Hospital founder Dr. Dan Gekonyo has dismissed claims that former Deputy President Rigathi Gachagua feigned sickness to avoid being grilled in the Senate during his impeachment proceedings. Testifying before the High Court, the veteran cardiologist has said that Gachagua was admitted with chest pain that he later diagnosed as Takotsubo cardiomyopathy, popularly known as the broken heart syndrome.
9: Next. Your Honor, the reason for his coming to hospital, he called to say he's on the way with chest pain, and we received him and acted accordingly. Your Honor, you know, chest pain has two categorizations. There's chest pain that can occur if you are going to have a heart attack, medical terms called myocardial infarction. That, when you say you have chest pain, that category, we look at the possibilities of that being real. That's what we call the risk factors.
1: At the Senate, through its lawyer, Dr. Tom Ojena, has however defended its decision to impeach Gachagua, saying it was not furnished with Gachagua's medical reports prior to its vote.
10: No testimony from Dr. Gekonyo or any other doctor in the panel of consultants or other assisting doctors had been provided to Senate. My Lord, the belated filing of an affidavit by Dr. Daniel Gekonyo, which was filed the other day, cannot amount to a sufficient compelling ground before Senate comes after Senate had concluded its work by having a vote denying the adjournment for those.
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1: Across the borders, dozens of dogs kept in sham animal shelters and used for online scamming have been rescued by police and animal rights organizations in Uganda following a BBC investigation. A suspect has been arrested after two adjacent shelters were raided by the police. Two other suspects are said to be at large, according to animal rights activist Owen Godfrey Membe, has pleaded not guilty to a charge of animal cruelty and has been remanded in custody until the 27th of May. Membe is accused of killing an animal in an unnecessarily cruel manner under Uganda's Animals Prevention of Cruelty Act. Members' dogs and those belonging to a nearby operation remain at the raided shelters but are now in the care of the Animal Welfare Alliance Uganda, a network of local and international activists aiming to tackle organized animal exploitation. And with that, we've come to the end of Newspoint. My name is Monica Kamokwa. Good morning.
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11: Hello, I'm Sam Rohr with the American Pastors Network and another timely Stand in the Gap Minute. This week I'm sharing five biblical principles for the defense of God's design for marriage. First, marriage is God's idea. Second, it's the hinge pin of the family, the cornerstone of authority and society. Third, marriage is between one man and one woman. The fourth principle is that to preserve the integrity of marriage and the family, it must be kept holy. No violation or variation of marriage or human sexuality other than within the bounds of marriage between one man and one woman is acceptable without bringing predictable consequences to individuals, communities, and nations. Heterosexual infidelity, sex outside marriage, homosexuality, or marriage between multiple men or women all violate God's order. 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
0: 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Don't break. Great music all the time.

Sinatra, the song, Give Thanks for All That You've Done For Me. Lord, I thank you. Exactly 17 minutes past 7 a.m. Good morning. On a turn back Thursday right here on Dawnbreak, the breakfast voice of the city. My name is Terry Njiguna, and thank you for keeping it 90.7 to the FM. Truth worth finding. Let me tell you, hujachoka na sisi, baduna to support. Financially, we want to say thank you, thank you, and may God bless you. Aki, we don't take it for granted. Listen, you know, when you're doing that, it not only just helps us here to run things around and to put the lights on and everything, but it also inatusaidia tunafikia watu ambao wako mbali zaidi, so that as we are working on our frequency, as we are working on the streaming live, mtu ambaye ako huko mbali kabisa, pande za Kakuma huko mbali, anaweza kutusikia hata huko. As you're traveling, as you're going, I get so many messages, Terry, ninatembea huku ushago, lakini mitambo ishapotea already, you know, sijawa skiza, nimekuwa nikienda pande zingine sijawapata, you know. And so by doing so, we are able to reach to as many people as possible through your support. Labda kuna siku hautaijipata hapa studio na mimi tukiongea, but kwa mchango wako we are able to do so much more, and thank you. Asante sana kwa kukua nguzo. The paybill number is 3325503325 3325 alafu the account number is 907. Jane Musila, thank you for your contribution. Emmanuel Yalo, Peter Nzuki, Margaret Nyanoti, thank you so much. Francis Matui, Newton Gordy, thank you so much. Michael Ndambiri, Francis Omukuya, Daniel Mungai, John Nguma, thank you so much. 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Tunashukuru sana. Jacqueline Mutisia, Dominic Njeri, asante sana for your contribution. 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Na sa zingine nasema, sai labda huna, aki unanisikiza tu, nasema aki, sai hauna kitu. But you know what, as you're progressing on, probably today, tomorrow, ata weekend, ukipata, rusha kakitu hapo. As unatusukuma mbele, unasimama na sisi, we want to say thank you and may God bless you. Now, as you're thinking of gratitude,

0: And tomorrow, Terry, not after 1 week, tomorrow, the entire flesh was like nothing ever happened. And they now put the girl in a medical school. Yeah. She's pursuing medicine right now. Wow. Totally healed. Don't go into such things with it is written, but it is written, but it is written. Those are things that require experiences. Mm. Men who've experienced God,
1: right.
0: When they are talking, shut up. When some people are talking, all you need to say is amen. Amen, sir. Amen. Amen, sir.
1: Right.
0: Because life is deeper than the Bible says, the Bible says. Even the devil can say, the Bible says, the Bible says. Mm. Didn't you go to Jesus and say, it is written.
1: Mm.
0: He will give his angels charge concerning you.
1: Yeah.
0: This argumentative generation needs to have respect.
1: Hey.
0: Respect your level.
1: Mm.
0: Being in social media space does not mean you're anointed, that you go around typing everywhere. Thank God I'm alive in this generation.
1: Hey.
0: Just sometimes just keep your estate, Terry.
1: Mm.
0: There are things, not everything you see, you must say anything, something. Some things just see and say, hey, and keep quiet. Terry Reed Matayo. Ijiriya Matayo. My name is Maurice Solo, in case you forgot my name. The day you meet Satan.
1: Mm.
0: I was preaching in Kitui.
1: Mm.
0: Kitui.
1: Mm-hmm.
0: I was in the hotel dressing, Terry,
1: mm.
0: when one of my pastors wrote me, say, Papa,
1: mm.
0: they have brought a madman. this one is really mad. You know, when a pastor tells you there's a madman and this one is really mad.
1: Yeah.
0: I said, so how what is the difference between a madman? He said, Papa, the reason this one is really mad,
1: mm.
0: they have tied him to a tree using chains. He's a high school teacher. If they remove the chains, Papa,
1: mm.
0: they want us, if you remove the chains.
1: Yeah.
0: So we just felt we should alert you. Now, this is me by the grace of God.
1: Mm.
0: Forget Maurice Solo. This is me now with the grace of God.
1: Yeah.
0: So they told me, we felt we should tell you so that you prepare while coming. And I told Apostle Ben and Pastor Simon, remove the chains from his hands. He's free.
1: Yeah.
0: They say, hey. They say, sir, maybe you don't understand what we are saying. Allow us explain to you.
1: Yeah.
0: I said, remove the chains from his hands.
1: Yeah.
0: They brought him. You say, all the way, yes.
1: Mm.
0: They heard you are coming to Kitui, so they brought him. I said, they brought him. Remove the chains.
1: Mm-hmm.
0: I knew they were not going to do it.
1: Yeah.
0: So I kept preparing. When it was like 15 minutes for me to get to the venue, I called and asked, did you do what I said? They say, Papa, since we knew you are coming, we felt, there's no need to be in a hurry. We just wait so that you arrive. I said my instruction was remove the chains from his hands.
1: Mm.
0: So they unchained him, Terry, ready for the worst, and the man calmed down.
1: Hey.
0: And they put him in the hall, and he slept off.
1: Hey.
0: And I came in, and I now taught.
1: Mm.
0: Because it is not me. Don't begin ministering to people by looking for easy things.
1: Mm.
0: That means you are the one going to heal them. That's why you are afraid. Yes.
1: Mm-hmm.
0: Where did I learn that from? I learned that from my first pastor.
1: Mm.
0: I saw the authority with which that man commanded mental cases.
1: Right.
0: It entered me. He told me the Bible does not say, is anything too easy for the Lord? No, the Bible, is anything too difficult for the Lord? So he told me when ministering, look for difficult cases. And approach difficult cases in simple ways is an evidence of faith.
1: Wow.
0: It is. Because for them to have traveled all the way to the hall, they had faith.
1: Right.
0: Something told them that what we have been hearing about this man, if we take our brother there, so those people are ready. There's no more faith to demand from them. So meet their faith. They came knowing their son will be well.
1: Yeah.
0: Remove the chains and put him in the service. Don't try that at home. Ukipoteza meno, useme ya kwamba ni pastor Lo alisema kwa radio nikaamua kwenda kujaribu. Terry, I asked you, read the word for me this morning. Ladies and gentlemen, I reiterate again, tonight will be very bad. It is a special version of Deliverance Thursday. This generation says bad when they mean very good. It's a special version of Deliverance Thursday. Mark the bus timings, 3 p.m. to 4:30 p.m. at Kencom, and then back after

0: service, book your free seats in the free bus by getting to 0726-315-906. I repeat again. Just drop a text. Book me a space for two. Book me a space for three. We are coming, two of us, three of us, four of us. Man of God, tonight, not tonight. We must meet them. Tonight we are coming. Yes, sir. Right. Yeah, I've been quiet for a while.
1: Yeah.
0: Cooking something. It blows tonight. It will break forth tonight. I'm preaching on deliver me from them.
1: Yeah.
0: Oh God. Yeah. And Terry reads
1: Matthew chapter 22. Verse?
0: Terry, you forgot the scripture that I gave you. The Lord forgive you. Matthew 22, verse 25.
1: All right.
0: Anyway, life is too serious that you can't be serious all the time. Okay.
1: Matthew chapter 22, verse 25. Now there were with us seven brothers.
0: They came to Jesus and they said, they were with us, Terry. We saw them amongst us.
1: Yes.
0: They were with us. This is something that happened. We are not giving you a story. Lord, we saw it.
1: Yes.
0: Lord, it happened. Jesus dealt with real happenings. Stop being euphoric. Stop living in emotional ecstasy all the time. The word of God is a reality of things that have happened.
1: Right.
0: They told Jesus they were with us. Continue, Terry.
1: Seven brothers. The first died after he had married.
0: He died. Continue.
1: And having no offspring.
0: And they had no children, but he died.
1: Yeah.
0: The devil doesn't sympathize with anybody. It is you sympathizing with him instead of casting him out. You are arguing on his behalf. Must demons always live? Is the devil your uncle?
1: Hey.
0: Is the devil your relative that it hurts you when the devil is cast out? So why are they casting out demons? Why are people behaving like that? Go and settle it with Jesus. Jesus did that. Demons screamed in the times of Jesus.
1: Yeah.
0: They saw him, they cried, they gnashed their teeth, they rolled on the floor, they foamed in the mouth.
1: Yeah.
0: If Jesus came back today, social media will attack him so badly.
1: Hey.
0: He was not your ordinary kind of preacher. He was a deliverance man. A supernatural man. Miracles following him everywhere he went to.
1: Right.
0: They followed him for the supernatural. You have no followers because you are dry. Hauna Mungu. And your man kanisa yako iko empty. Stop saying God's will, God's will. God's will happened on the day of Pentecost. Ikikukwaza soma vitabu zangu mbili. Members who left church and making your pastoral ministry easy. Ooh. If you don't have power, you'll be fired. Ukikasirika ningoje baada ya hii nikuambie where to get power from. The gospel is not stories. Have you ever, Terry, the scripture says,
1: yes,
0: the gospel is the power of God. Not that the gospel produces power. The gospel is the power. When you preach the gospel, power will be seen. And that power doesn't come to make people feel good. When that power walks in, the place gets scattered, because that's the gospel. People get free. Demons leave, like what is going to happen tonight.
1: Right.
0: So they said, the first guy he married, he died.
1: Yes.
0: And
1: having no offspring.
0: And he had no children.
1: Left his wife to his brother.
0: And then the brother took over from where he left. Continue, Terry.
1: Likewise, the second also.
0: The second also.
1: And the third.
0: The second also died.
1: Yes.
0: The third also died. You think the devil understands? Jesus said he's a thief, that once he comes, he steals, he kills, and he destroys.
1: Yes.
0: Continue, Terry.
1: Even to the seventh.
0: Seven brothers were all lying in the grave without children. Their deaths have been caused by marrying one woman. It was a family mess. It was a family fiasco. This was bad. This is uncalled for. They couldn't forget about it. They brought it to Jesus. They say, Lord, help us understand this. We saw it happened. And it is happening in many places, even as we talk right now. You know, that's why one of those brothers needed to cry out, Lord, deliver me from them.
1: Yeah.
0: Because if you don't deliver me from them, I may end up like them. Seven brothers ended up the same way, followed the same path.
1: Yeah.
0: Died the same way, caused by the same woman. Terry, if you looked at seven brothers, their lives exhibited a similar pattern.
1: Right.
0: Everybody is born with a different destiny. Not even identical twins are that identical. But how can all seven brothers have attacks just when they marry? Die, no children, get buried. How can all seven brothers be attracted to one woman? After the fourth brother saw three graves, couldn't he think? Because there are things when they are going on, you can't think straight till you find yourself in there.
1: Right.
0: You know what has happened to your first five brothers, but you can't help yourself. You know what has happened to your sisters? They dated the same kind of a man, ended up in the same situation, but you can't help yourself because there is a force. The thief. Yes, came to akisema ni shetani ameniiba. Hakitiri atazijibu shetani aliniiba. Na ni kweli. He's the thief. The thief. If you joke, you'll be stolen the way others have been stolen. Deliver me from them. Actually, a study was done between two guys that lived around the same time. One of them was a very godless guy, an atheist, that lived a very godless life. He married a very ungodless girl. And from the union, when his descendants were studied, the guy had, when his descendants were studied very well, 300 of his descendants, 310 actually, died as paupers, beggars. This godless atheist that lived at a particular time of his life, a study was done on his descendants and 310 died as paupers. 150 were criminals. 7 were murderers. 100 were drunkards. And more than half of the women that came through his lineage were prostitutes. His 550 descendants cost the United States $1.25 million in terms of losses. One man walked down the face of the earth. He's called Max Jukes. And he left the state with the damage of $1 million, $1.25 million in terms of losses. Look at his generation. A godless atheist that never believed in God. Something summarized all his descendants and they all behaved the same. What is it that can make 310 people die as beggars? 150 become criminals. Is it not enough after 7 become criminals, the others should be spared? 150 were criminals. Have you not seen families that only produce thieves, criminals, drunkards, prostitutes, failures? What when you quote is out of the new America mapera ndani? All of them, wakitembea wanatembea sideways, the whole family. A man married a woman and that is what you produced. And then you say life is unfair, sometimes it happens. No, the thief cometh. Satan does these things to people. 100 were drunkards. More than a half of the women were prostitutes. They studied 550 of his descendants. But there was also a man of God that lived around that time called Jonathan Edwards. They all lived around the same time. Jonathan Edwards lived the same time with Max Jukes, but he married a godly girl. And investigations was made through his 1,394 of his descendants that were known. For the godless man, they could only study 540. It was horrible. They couldn't go beyond that. For Jonathan Edwards, a godly man, they managed to study 1,394 of his descendants. And this is what they found out, Terry. 13 became college presidents. 65 of them became college professors. 3 of them made it to become United States senators. 30 became judges. 100 became lawyers. 60 became physicians. 75 became army and navy officers. 100 of them were preachers and missionaries. 60 were prominent authors. 1 became a vice president of the United States of America. 80 became public officials in other capacities. 295 became college graduates, among whom were governors of states and ministers in foreign countries. His descendants did not cost America a single penny. Why? Because of Proverbs chapter 10 verse 7. The memory of the just is blessed. In other words, demonic forces are real. And they enter families, build a cage and build a place in the family and begin to afflict families.
1: Yeah.
0: So you discover now you are not just dealing with an issue, you are dealing with the family issue. Whereby it is not just about you, it is about your entire family.
1: Yeah.
0: Just like those brothers, seven brothers all died prematurely. But come to Jonathan Edwards' family.
1: Yeah.
0: Look at how they blossomed. Wow. Look at how they prospered. Because Jonathan Edwards was a theologian, a preacher of righteousness, a man of God. Mark Dukes on the other side was a rioter, a godless man.
1: Yeah.
0: And when you are godless, you will meet as a lady who is as godless as you are. Even if you are hiding in the church and you are godless, the devil will position your type in the church. You will marry somebody who is close to Jesus but is a thief, Judas Iscariot. Judas was in the church now. So if you thought the church is where to marry from, Judas is inside the church there. You'll meet him there. If you have Judaistic tendencies, you'll meet your own Judas in church. So it's not enough to come to church. You must intentionally serve God. Territory, we have work to do concerning our families.
1: Right.
0: Don't joke with what I'm sharing with you here now. Brethren, what is it, I repeat again, Terry, I don't know if it is bothering you the way it is bothering me. What is it that in one family, 13 becomes college presidents, 65 college professors, 3 from the same family, United States senators, 30 become judges, 100 become lawyers, 60 become physicians, 75 army and navy officers, 100 preachers from the same family, 60 authors of prominence from the same family, 1 vice president of the United States from the same family, 80 public officials in other capacities, 295 college graduates, among whom you find governors of states and ministers to foreign countries. Are you still here? And that family causes no pain. One man's family. Kwani yeye ndiye amemonopolize Mungu? Kwani yeye pekee Mungu anamuona? Have you ever looked at life and that is what came to your mind? What did some people do against God?
1: Yeah.
0: And what is it that some people did for God? Some are born again as I'm talking. That's the question they are asking where they are seated. What did my family do for God? Sisi kwani ndio tulikosa wapi? Pastor, I have not told you the story of my sister that is in Machakos. Ni kama yangu kabisa. Tonight. God can deliver you from them.
1: Amen.
0: And I'll be showing you how. Terry, why do you think patterns go for almost everyone in a family? Why did they produce a 310 paupers? That pattern of begging, can't it stop with two people? Why did it follow 310 men? Why are there 7 mad men in one family? And other families, there's no madness. It is only your family where there are 7 mad men. I know a woman where I come from that had 3 heavy sons. All of them were mad. Two are in the same market. One is madness, is a bit intelligent. You can't know he's mad, but he's also mad. A madman is a madman. You know, it sounds funny, but it is painful.
1: It is painful.
0: It is painful. Terry, I want you to imagine your baby running mad and collecting banana peels. Why do we fast and pray? The burden we feel for people, the pain we feel when we see people. Because it is not happening in vain. Satan, forgive me, I don't like saying Satan. Is Morizolo's version Satan. And Jesus said the thief. He stole 310 to become beggars. Just imagine. So while one man is begging in one family, one man becomes a vice president in another family. I want you to look at Jonathan Edwards' family and put it side by side with Mark Duke's family. And they are coming, living around the same time, the same generation, you know. Where did one go wrong? One served Satan with his godless life and one served God. So the forces of evil and the forces of good are real. Don't joke about this. And you are coming from a family dominated by these forces and now you are born again and you realize your life is still going the same way. That is why we give you this opportunity so that you can be shown how when you are under the atmosphere like this, you can break out, you can fight your way out. What you need in a situation like that, you need to be delivered. You need to be set free. Mutu asikudanganye, just by faith it has happened. No. No.
1: Yeah.
0: You think Satan is playing that kind of a game with you? If you don't joke, you'll end up like them. You'll be born again. Lakini, at least where sasa ni vile haubebi pombe, unabeba Bible, but you are just broke like them. Just going through the same path. All of them not married, you're also born again not married. All of them struggling, you're also born again struggling like them. Something seems to have not changed. As much as the scripture says, if any man be in Christ, he's a new creation.
1: Yeah.
0: All things are passed away. Why? Why do you think patterns go for almost everyone in the same family?
1: Yeah.
0: There is something linking them. Mm-hmm. Terry, there's something that links us as family members.
1: Right.
0: Even if you get saved, if you are not taught, there's a link that still remains. The other day during our lunch, our services, we call them midday sacrifice, I taught about the three realms of a human life. The body, the spirit, and the soul. And I taught about where the link exists even after you being born again. You'll discover there are still things you'll be sharing with your brothers and sisters even though now you're saved. Why? Because of the mystery of the body, the spirit, and the soul. God lives in the spirit. But Mr. Soul, that's why you have soul ties.
1: Yes.
0: And ask people, have you ever traveled for 8 hours to go and commit fornication? What anointed you? The soul. Ukai tu kwa bus masaa manane, you are going to commit fornication. You are anointed. You are not alone. It's a serious case. Something is linking them. They share something.
1: Yeah.
0: Something is binding them together. There is something mysterious and spiritual that treats them the same. I prayed for a man of God.
1: Yeah.
0: I tell you. This man of God could not sleep facing the roof. Because if he faces the roof, a dark cat will jump where he is wanting to remove his hat. And then, and every time the dark cat jumps towards him, he ducks. And when he ducks, he finds himself on the floor. By the time he wakes up from the dream, he's speaking in tongues on the floor. The tongues did not stop the cat. So he discovered when he doesn't sleep facing up, the thing doesn't come. So he only sleeps sideways. He doesn't look up. He's a he has a church. Actually, he's into deliverance ministry. But this particular one, this flying cat, coming for a man of God, the things we don't tell you. Some pastor scream in the night, then when afudeka na Holy Ghost, ataso, hukubo, it only them that know what is happening in their lives. Don't joke with these matters, because you are saved, you are born again. The devil doesn't fear the fact that you are reverend so-and-so, apostle so-and-so, bishop so-and-so, deacon so-and-so. Forget those things. Satan is just Satan. So even though these guys are saved, even though you are born again, there seems to be something that is treating all of you the same. That is the thing you need to understand. Crack into and say, Lord, do you know why Joshua said, as for me and my house? Why did he include his house? There's something he saw. As for me and my house, this possibility of the Lord breaking a cage and something new begins when it concerns you, begins from your life and your generation. Something totally new begins. And you realize, though it has happened to your brothers, you have escaped. This is what is called divine exemption. Free buses at 3 p.m. To 4:30 at Kencom. Please ensure you note down the number. If you are coming, call your brother, call your sister, text somebody, tell them it is Deliverance Thursday and God has given Maurice Olo a message. Deliver me from them. They should leave you alone. They have been on your case for too long. One of it is because you don't know. It's because somebody blinded you once you are saved. It's you that knows what you are going through. You know your brothers, you know your sisters, you know your family members. You know the things you share together that you don't like. And you're asking, why is this happening to me? And yet I'm born again. Something tends to treat all of you the same. Terry, I don't want to go into this. These are mysteries that some of them are too heavy, require time. I have no hard time talk about placental manipulation. Teddy, read for me Leviticus 16, verse 21 to 22. Leviticus 16, verse 21 to 22 is quite classic. I pray for everyone following this by the help of Jehovah God. If you can, brothers and sisters, make it to communion and warfare service. Today is a Deliverance Thursday version. Mm-hmm. Deliver me from them. How can all of you in your family be going through the same thing? I don't want to touch much on the mystery of placental manipulation, but look at Leviticus chapter 16, 21 to 22, Terry. What does it say?
1: Mm-hmm. Aaron shall lay both his hands on the head of the live goat.
0: Now, a live goat will be brought. Mm-hmm. This was typical of the redemption that would come. Mm-hmm. Jesus would become the sacrificial lamb, right?
1: Yeah.
0: And so Aaron would take his hands and lay it on a goat that is alive.
1: Mm-hmm.
0: Where witches derive most of their principles. And it works.
1: Yeah.
0: So Aaron shall lay both of his hands on the goat that is alive.
1: Mm-hmm.
0: Terry, we ran.
1: Confess over it.
0: And then speak.
1: All the iniquities of the children
0: so
1: of Israel.
0: So when you see people carrying animals and speaking.
1: Hey.
0: A man was going for a kesha.
1: Mm.
0: And then his car, there was so much traffic, he pulled outside the road and slept off in the car. By the time he woke up, the traffic had cleared. It is almost midnight. The road is free. But from his car, he saw somebody dancing.
1: Mm-hmm.
0: The guy thought the car, that there's nobody in the car. So the guy danced and he was carrying a goat, a small goat. He danced and danced and danced and danced. And then he began to speak. He said, John, as I dance with this goat, so shall life dance around you like that. People don't want to dance in church. Witches are dancing naked. That's the difference. People don't want to give anything to God. So stingy. Witches carry goats. That's the difference. So he danced and said, John, as I dance with this goat, so shall life dance around you like that. Then he got to the middle of the road. Then he put his hand on the mouth of the goat and began to suffocate the goat. He said, as I suffocate this goat, you will be suffocated. You will not move anywhere. You will lose strength. Things will die in your life. Anything you try to do will be suffocated. And the goat was trying to let out a sound, a small goat.
1: Yeah.
0: He suffocated the goat and he left the goat in the middle of the road and moved backwards naked. He says, as I move backwards, you will not go forward. Life will leave you. Those who want to help you will leave you and move backwards. John, I have said, this guy was watching from the car, he's born again. As soon as the guy was done, he came out also, he picked the goat. He said, John, it is fire for fire. You may think I'm giving you stories. Even those of us that run to Europe, in Europe there's nothing like that. You keep on insulting us.
1: Yeah.
0: That let us build factories, not churches. You, how many have you built? Men of God, we are not called to build factories, Terry. I'm called to build the church.
1: That's true.
0: That's what I'm called to do.
1: Yeah.
0: And if God gives me grace to build a factory, well and good.
1: Yeah.
0: But stop insulting pastors. That we jenge my factory. Tuwa chase my story. Now umekwama up. You need to be in this deliverance service to be helped. Listen. So Aaron shall lay his hands on the live goat. And confess the sins of Israelites. That's where wicked men got the mysteries of jumping around with animals and speaking. Continue, Terry, and hear what it has to say.
1: And all their transgressions.
0: And all their transgressions.
1: Concerning all their sins.
0: So let me tell you a few things. The goat is going to represent a nation. When you meet that goat, it's not just a goat. It carries the behaviors of human beings. By reasons of a priest's hand.
1: Yeah.
0: Behaviors have been picked in the spirit and transferred into an animal. So when you meet that animal, you are not meeting an animal. You are meeting men and their sins and their wickedness.
1: Yeah.
0: That's why you don't eat everywhere. What happens to someone who eats that goat? If you eat that goat, if that goat is slaughtered and you eat it, why did Paul say, let us take everything with thanksgiving? In other words, pray first.
1: Yeah.
0: We had a case, someone came from, a baby came with meat from the neighbors where I lived some times ago. The baby went there and came with meat. The baby had not even eaten. The mother said, hey, bring it here. And put the meat somewhere aside. Because the mother suspected that family. Put that meat aside.
1: Yeah.
0: And the following day, not after 5 days, the following day, worms were walking in the meat. It was not meat, it was poisoned meat spiritually. If the baby was to eat that meat, some stuff would begin to eat that baby. And the staff eating the baby is because they need something for their child, or they need something somewhere. Right. The transference of virtues is a reality. Jacob trying to, you know, Esau, Jacob taking what belongs to Esau began scripturally. These things are happening. Mm. If the baby ate that meat, he didn't eat meat, he ate worms. You meet this goat, it's not a goat. It's a goat that a man laid hands on and transferred wickedness of men into the goat.
1: Yeah.
0: Terry, did we go?
1: Putting them on the head of the goat?
0: The head of the goat, particularly.
1: Mm-hmm.
0: When you see the goat dead and looking at you. Waendelea kukula supu ya kichwa. Ati hiyo ndio napenda sana.
1: Na ulimi.
0: Na ulimi. Hapo kwanza hapo ulimi ni kiuma. Continue.
1: Putting them on the head of the goat and shall send it away into the wilderness.
0: Shall send it away into the wilderness.
1: By the hand of a suitable man.
0: By the hand of a suitable man.
1: The goat shall bear on itself all their iniquities to an uninhabited land.
0: To a land that is not inhabited.
1: Yes.
0: But what will happen to that goat? Somebody will eat it. Now, why am I saying that?
1: Mm.
0: Someone gave me a story. Man of God, my mother brought someone. And the someone asked that a cow should be provided. So all of us in our family and our children, everybody sat on the cow. The cow, he just touched the cow and the cow lied down.
1: Hey.
0: So all of us, we sat on the cow and rose up. Unakaa kidogo unatoka. Unakaa kwa ngombe usiku. Ngombe imeingia ndani ya nyumba. So unakaa unatoka. The lady told me when our last born sat on the cow, the cow stretched the neck, foamed in the mouth and died. Without being killed.
1: Yeah.
0: And the cow had to be slaughtered that night. And each and every one of us was given a piece of meat, but the bigger chunk of the meat was prepared for him, and he went with it. Why the whole family sit on it?
1: Mm-hmm.
0: What happened that the cow just died?
1: Mm-hmm.
0: Why did he carry away the meat? And then I asked the lady, but why? You see, Pastor, I suspect from that time, that is when our marriages, something went wrong with almost all our marriages. But then we started receiving money.
1: Mm-hmm.
0: What does it mean?
1: Yeah.
0: The devil has nothing new to give you. The demon will simply leave the poverty dimension.
1: Yeah.
0: Will leave the marriage dimension.
1: Mm.
0: Marriage as well.
1: Yeah.
0: Now he will allow you get money but attack the marriages. The devil cannot give you assistance. No witch, no wizard can give you any help.
1: Mm.
0: It is high time you turn to God. If you're listening to me and all you know is parading around places and dungeons to be given all these things.
1: Yeah.
0: So that is what happened. That is a typical case of what you have just read where the virtues of all these people were transferred. Something left with that cow.
1: Yes.
0: It was not just a cow. Mm. Something left with it.
1: Yeah.
0: Why did it die? Something was transferred from men into the cow. If you notice, there are people who say, Terry, number one, we all die at 50, Pastor. I don't know what is happening now. Yeah. I'm 49. I don't know what I will do.
1: Yeah.
0: Deliver me from them, oh God.
1: Mm.
0: We all marry certain kind of ladies. Are you forgetting the story you have just read?
1: Mm.
0: How can seven brothers all marry the same woman?
1: Mm-hmm.
0: We all marry certain men. If you look at our men, haki utadhania ni brothers.
1: Mm.
0: Lakini moja ni Tanzania, moja ni Mganda, moja natoka Europe, but you can think they are brothers.
1: Mm.
0: Continue joking with the spiritual things.
1: Mm-hmm.
0: We all lose our jobs a certain way. We all just lose our jobs a certain way. That's why we came for prayer.
1: Mm.
0: That's why we have Deliverance Thursday tonight. Free buses at Kencom between 3 p.m. to 4:30 p.m. to Ongata Rongai and back. Please get this number. You'll use it to make inquiries. You'll use it to say, well, we are three of us. We are four of us. We are coming. Can we have free seats booked for us? 0726-315-906. I repeat again for the last time. 0726-315-906. Pengine you are the only one that has succeeded in a large family. It is dangerous to be the only one successful. The most frustrated man is one man who has succeeded among 11 children. You are worse than a failure.
1: Mm.
0: Success is when you raise people with you. Success is when you carry them along.
1: Mm.
0: You are worried about the state of your brothers and sisters.
1: Right.
0: You are seeing what I'm saying.
1: Mm.
0: This is nothing hidden. This is your life. You're seeing it. Deliver me from them, O God. The church is in Ongata Rongai. Service begins at exactly 6 o'clock, there'll be 1 hour of intercession between 5 to 6. You want to revitalize your prayer life, join in the bandwagon. If you want to join us, the church is in a time of 40 days of prayer. This is the second week, and you want to join in. Why do we pray the way we pray? Because we are dealing with issues. We are dealing with things. God will deliver men and women tonight.
1: Amen.
0: And if you are blessed this morning, these buses, we pay for them. We take care of people.
1: Yeah.
0: We give. The blessing alone you have received this morning, hey, I didn't know it. Hey, hey, oh my God, I need that. We must intentionally become partners with the work of God. I do God's work by the givings of God's people. From your 1 shilling to your 1 million shillings, this morning, don't just listen and say you are blessed. I want you to give an offering to God to keep this work on, to keep the bus transportation on and the radio ministry on.
1: Yeah.
0: There are those who call me, they think that I'm the owner of Truth FM. No, I also pay money to be on air here.
1: Right.
0: And so, please, let's give to God as God enables us. 0726-315-906. And when you give, copy the transaction, send it on WhatsApp. It will give me an opportunity to open my mouth and speak something over your life. Let's meet at the Deliverance Thursday tonight. Deliver me from them, oh God. Terry, I didn't get time to get into real tangible testimonies of the kind of things that happen when we have this kind of services. Don't miss it for anything. Si umeona familia yenu hapo wote. Hata wewe umeanza kususpect utaenda hivyo. If you don't take a step, you are headed the same direction. Maurice Olo is my name, and I look forward to see you at the Deliverance Thursday tonight. I leave you by saying, if it is God, it is God. But if it is a good, you need a deliverance. If it is God, it is God. If it is not God, it is not God at all.
1: All right, that's all the time we had with Pastor Maurice Olo this morning. Thank you for joining in, and let us meet tomorrow as you come in to usher the weekend in time. May God bless you. May God do you well. Good morning.
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2: Good morning and welcome to Newspoint at 9 a.m. My name is Monica Kamukwa. Voting has commenced at most polling stations in the Emuru Adikiri constituency during today's mini-polls, with residents streaming in as early as 6 a.m. to exercise their constitutional right. Also taking place are by-elections of the ward areas in Puro, Samburu County, and end ward in Elgeyo Marakwet County. The Emuru Adikiri MP seat fell vacant following the death of Member of Parliament Johanna Ngeno in a helicopter crash on the 28th of February this year, alongside five other people. Candidates in the race are David Keter, Alliance Dollarline of UDA, Vincent Rotich of DCP, Gideon Koech of NVP, Desmas Cherono of PNU, and Kenneth Kiprono of RLP. The Independent Electoral and Boundaries Commission, IEBC, already issued a public notice warning members of the public against taking photographs or recording videos inside polling booths, saying such actions constitute an election offense under the Kenyan law. Elsewhere, the Energy and Petroleum Regulatory Authority, EPRA, is today expected to release its monthly fuel price review. The announcement, usually made by midnight on the 14th of every month, determines the maximum retail prices for super petrol, diesel, and kerosene for the next 30 days. In the last review issued in April, EPRA increased the prices of petrol and diesel following a rise in global oil prices and fluctuations in the exchange rate. During the current pricing period, motorists in Nairobi have been paying more than 206 shillings per litre for both petrol and diesel. And three suspected gangsters are expected to be arraigned in court after they were arrested along Kangundo Road in Nairobi. According to police, the incident began near Saika Stage when officers on patrol spotted a motorcycle carrying a rider and 2 passengers behaving suspiciously before speeding off into Saika Estate. During the chase, one of the suspects, 19-year-old Shem Kariuki Ondieke, allegedly dropped a Rite Falcon pistol loaded with 10 rounds of ammunition. The motorcycle rider, identified as 19-year-old Emmanuel Maina Kioi, was arrested at the scene. Detectives later tracked down the third suspect, Samuel Okoth Chieng, in Dandora Phase 4. Police recovered a Seska pistol magazine loaded with 16 rounds of ammunition, 62 assorted mobile phones, various electronic items, a Mercedes-Benz ignition key, and several other items believed to be linked to criminal activities. Kenya Airways has announced the resumption of flights to and from Dubai beginning today. In a customer update, the national carrier said it will initially operate daily flights between Nairobi and Dubai, with plans to gradually introduce additional frequencies depending on passenger demand and operational requirements. The airline added that the safety of passengers and crew remains its top priority as operations resume. Dubai remains one of Kenya Airways' busiest regional and international destinations, serving business travelers, tourists, cargo operators, and Kenyans connecting to Asia, the Middle East, and Europe through the Gulf hub. And getting to move away from that, we are dress into other matters, whereby the Seventh-day Adventist Church has distanced itself after breaking its silence on the forex scam in which some church leaders are accused of luring members into participating and eventually losing their money. Our reporter Anne Alividza has the details.
3: The Seventh-day Adventist Church has distanced itself from the Optcoin scam, where members of the church reportedly lost millions of shillings in the scheme. Pastor Samuel Misiani, the president of the West Kenya Union Conference of the SDA Church, in a statement has said the church did not endorse the forex and crypto platform.
4: Participation by an individual in OptCoin Wealth Sharing Group was undertaken solely in a personal capacity and without the authority, approval, or mandate of the church. Accordingly, while the church sympathizes with those who may have suffered loss or hardship, it does not accept legal, financial, or institutional liability for losses arising from participation in the scheme. The church strongly discourages members and the public from participating in financial arrangements that promise unrealistic or guaranteed returns.
3: The church has cautioned its members to avoid falling for get-rich-quick schemes, saying the Bible is clear about the value of hard work.
4: Scripture teaches that God created the world in 6 literal days and rested on the 7th day, and he consequently commanded humanity to labor faithfully for 6 days and rest on the Sabbath according to his commandment. The Bible further teaches that if anyone is not willing to work, let him not eat. We therefore encourage all our members to place their trust in God, to engage in honest and ethical labor, and to uphold biblical values in all financial dealings.
3: Ms. Yani has further stated that members and leaders of the church who carry out activities in their personal capacity do not constitute an official activity, ministry, or position of the church. The scheme was reportedly promoted by members of the clergy. Members of the church reportedly lost amounts ranging from tens of thousands to over 200,000 Kenya shillings per member. Reporting for Newspoint, I'm Ann Alivitza.
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2: On the international scene, Iran has begun restoring limited internet access to select groups after months of an extensive nationwide blackout that had cut off millions of citizens from global connectivity amid ongoing regional conflict and internal security measures. Reports indicate that the partial restoration is not universal, with access being granted through a tiered system that allows only approved users, businesses, and institutions to reconnect, while the majority of the population remains offline or restricted to domestic networks. The move marks a shift from the near total shutdown that began earlier in the year during heightened tensions and the conflict in the Middle East, which triggered widespread disruptions to communications infrastructure across the country. And with that, we wind up Newspoint at 9 a.m. My name is Monica Kamukwa. Good morning.
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5: Hello, I'm Sam Rohr with the American Pastors Network and another timely Stand in the Gap Minute. This week I'm sharing 5 biblical principles for the defense of God's design for marriage. First, marriage is God's idea. Second, it's the hinge pin of the family, the cornerstone of authority and society. Third, marriage is between one man and one woman. The fourth principle is that to preserve the integrity of marriage and the family, it must be kept holy. No violation or variation of marriage or human sexuality other than within the bounds of marriage between one man and one woman is acceptable without bringing predictable consequences to individuals, communities, and nations. Heterosexual infidelity, sex outside marriage, homosexuality, or marriage between multiple men or women all violate God's order. 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
8: Nakumbuka siku za utoto wetu, kuna wakati ambaye tungekaa tungelia tukiwa kwa makaburi kwa sababu ya uchungu wa kupoteza mzazi na wazazi wetu wote. Tungekaa tungelia lakini haingesaidia.
6: And in order to make ends meet, despite the long suffering that left the family in doubt of God's existence, when he thought all was done and dusted, at the 11th hour, the unexpected happened. 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
2: A good morning to you and welcome to Newspoint at 10 a.m. My name is Monica Kamukwa. Detectives have arrested three suspects linked to a sophisticated fraud syndicate that siphoned more than 5 million shillings from the Public Trustee Administration Estates account under the Office of the Attorney General and Department of Justice. The suspects are accused of diverting the funds through fraudulent transactions, which were allegedly wired into personal bank accounts using forged documents and manipulated account details. Investigators say the scam involved a well-organized network that used falsified records to gain unauthorized access to public funds meant for estate administration. Elsewhere, the National Assembly Defense, Intelligence and Foreign Relations Committee has questioned the expenditure of 5.3 billion shillings by the State Department for Foreign Affairs on state visits during the 2025-26 financial year. The committee, chaired by Nelson Koecha, raised the concerns during a meeting held to review the State Department's budget estimates for the 2026-27 financial year. Abdikader Mohamed challenged the expenditure, arguing that some of the costs associated with state visits should have been catered for under the State House budget. The committee heard that the State Department had already spent 2.2 billion shillings against an allocation of 1.8 billion shillings for state visits in the current financial year.
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2: The East African Court of Justice has temporarily stopped Tanzania from collecting an excess duty on Kenyan-made safety matches in a case that raises fresh questions over trade rules within the East African community. The court issued an interim injunction restraining the Tanzania Revenue Authority from enforcing a 400 Tanzania shillings per kilogram excess levy introduced under Tanzania's Finance Act 2025 on imports of safety matches from Kenya. The order, issued by the First Instance Division in Arusha, will remain in force pending the determination of a case filed by March Masters Limited. And Agriculture and Livestock Development Cabinet Secretary Mutahi Kagwe has called for the implementation of levy on tea exports at the rate of 0.8%. While appearing before the National Assembly Departmental Committee on Agriculture and Livestock to defend the Ministry's 2026-27 budget estimates, Kagwe said the tea levy contained in the Tea Levy Regulations 2026 is critical in protecting the country's tea and brand globally. According to Kagwe, the levy was never designed to punish farmers, but rather to create sustainable funding for marketing, branding, and modernizing Kenya's tea industry, which he said has for years benefited foreign markets more than Kenyan producers. And with that, we've come to the end of Newspoint. You're now up to date at exactly 5 minutes past at 10 a.m. My name is Monica Kamukwa. Good morning.
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5: Hello and welcome to the Stand in the Gap today. And it's also our monthly focus on apologetics, biblical worldview, and creation. Now, my returning guest today is Patricia Engler. She's a Christian apologist and apologetic speaker for Answers in Genesis. She's a host of her own podcast, Zero Compromise. And she's an author already, even in her younger age, definitely younger than me, but several books. One of them is Prepare to Thrive, a survival guide for Christian students, and Modern Marxism, a guide for Christians in a woke new world. Now, today, President Trump is in China for a much anticipated meeting with President Xi. Many headlines will revolve around this issue, already are out there, and will as that meeting and meetings take place. Prime Minister Netanyahu recently told Donald Trump that active and kinetic war with Iran must resume. Now, what does that mean? Well, that means that further hikes in energy costs and increasing economic disturbances around the world will unfold. Controlled media and sensationalized government entities are attempting to further ratchet up fear of a new pandemic due to the hantavirus. And you're seeing that, and I've talked about that even on Monday, so note it. And yesterday, the official U.S. government numbers for April show an incredible but not unexpected increase, but the amount is 58.3% increase in the consumer price index in just the prior 3 months. Now, what does that mean? What it means was that the current rate, the end of January, was 2.4%. It is now 3.8%. That's the 58.3% increase. Now, while that's happening, the same time, Trump administration spokespeople are reporting that things have never been better, and the current hike is just temporary. Now, some of those things I just mentioned as headlines, I'm going to discuss tomorrow when J.R. McGee joins me, and we'll comment on most of those things to some degree tomorrow. However, today, I'm going to go a different direction, because behind every one of those headlines I've just identified, and literally anything that I could find, a new technology that is there and present to one degree or another, and it has impacted, is impacting, shaping, flavoring the presentation of those headlines and the very content and the words being used by people when they talk about them, the narrative. The technology is AI, artificial intelligence. It's a phenomenon that I've discussed many times on this program with many different guests and from many different perspectives. And my guest today, Patricia Engler, with Answers in Genesis, has just recently written and posted two different articles about AI, one being about how to consider AI, not just yourself, but with your children and grandchildren, and then how to view AI as a technology as compared to, for instance, a tool such as, for instance, a calculator. Really great articles. So the title I've chosen to frame today's program is simply this: Reconsidering AI, Friend, Foe, or Force? And with that, Patricia, thanks for being back with me today.
6: Thanks so much. Great to be joining you today.
5: Patricia, I've already referenced that you're a younger, research-oriented woman, and one I've come to highly respect as your approach to things, but you have an intentional biblical worldview. You've been examining a number of technologically driven initiatives. For instance, the last time we were together, we talked about gene editing and how the modern approach to gene editing has indeed crossed the line into people literally playing God. And that was part of the title we had to that program. But you've now done a number of things on AI, which takes us into the discussion here today. So here's my question. We'll get into the substance of the two articles he wrote in the next two segments. But overall, what has prompted you, particularly as a younger person, researcher, but what has prompted you to consider that there may be danger involved in the usage of AI as it particularly relates to the younger generation, which is clearly interacting with it more than the older generation based on, well, all research?
6: Well, yes, it's a danger that has been emerging kind of the more we've seen the process of AI as it's unfolded in the culture as we have it today. So we really began hearing people talk about this when, for instance, ChatGPT was released in November 2022, first major large language model that was made available to the public. And in God's timing, right around that time, just a few months earlier, I had actually begun to study bioethics for my master's degree, which is the field that looks at how to make moral decisions about human life and death and health and the technologies that impact these things. And at that time, I wasn't so much interested in AI, but because it had just come out, people had a lot of questions about it. So I started to research it more to help write resources for people. And the more I started researching this topic and just keeping an eye on the media reports and studies coming out about it, the more it became clear that, first of all, we're facing a pivotal moment in history, living in a world that not long ago would have been science fiction, with even AI agents making their own decisions on people's computers now, able to make purchases with credit cards and set up entire businesses and run coffee shops for themselves, for instance. And we're basically living in what seems to feel like just kind of a massive experiment in the sense that we don't know what the long-term implications of this technology will be. And of course, the young people who represent society's future decision makers, future parents and voters and so on, are at the very epicenter of this. Not only do they face a lot of questions about getting future jobs in the AI age, but we're also seeing concerning trends that are also going on with adults, but they're impacting teens in a specific way with, for instance, outsourcing our thinking to AI. We see young people doing that for homework. How is that going to affect their future, even decision-making and writing and the abilities to think and speak for themselves, which are pivotal to living as free citizens in free societies? We're seeing young people use companion chatbots in ways that replace human friendships. How will that affect their development? So, again, this is kind of playing out like a social experiment. We've also seen concerning cases of AI sexualizing minors, helping teens engage in dangerous or violent behavior, isolating them from their families, talking teens through suicide. But on the biblical, on the exciting side, we're also seeing how amidst this kind of chaotic time, God's word gives us really important guidance and insight for navigating this chapter of history. So on the one hand, there's a lot of reasons to be concerned. On the other hand, there's a lot of reasons to be encouraged and to step up at this moment in history as Christians who have the truth society needs to navigate this age. So that's some background for how I've gotten into this topic.
5: You got an awful lot into a short time, Patricia, and that is excellent. Ladies and gentlemen, and that is why we're dealing with this today, because really, as we've talked about, AI is driving medicine. It would like replace doctors. AI is writing legislation. It would love to replace congressmen and senators. AI is driving military strategy, even identifying where the bombs are to fall. So this is a big deal worthy of consideration. So that's why the theme today, reconsidering AI. Friend, foe, or force. Stay with us. We'll be back in just a moment. It's only through the prayers and generous gifts of you, our listeners, that we can stay on this radio station. Jill writes, "Thank you so much for your faithfulness and God's calling in your life. Your program is like a lifesaver being thrown out to a world that's sinking fast. Thank you. Thank you." Jill then enclosed a generous gift for $100. Sharon and Bob wrote, "May the Lord bless your ministry as you continue to inform truthfully and encourage consistently all who listen to trust God and to remind us that He loves us and that He's still very much in control. We're regularly inspired in faith because He that is within us is greater than he that's within the world. You remind us that God gives peace through His eternal love. We're thankful that He's doing it through your ministry." So ask Jill, Sharon, and Bob has written to us. 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
8: Today marks the midpoint of our emphasis on marriage. 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Hello, I'm Sam Rohr with the American Pastors Network and another Stand in the Gap Minute. First, marriage is God's idea. Second, it's society's foundational institution of authority. The third principle presumes one man and one woman united and committed as one flesh before God. No other combination works in God's plan. Therefore, no government possesses the authority to legally alter or redefine marriage or family, possessing no more moral or civil authority to redefine marriage than to declare invalid natural law, or to arrogantly to declare to be legal such immoral actions as bribery, abortion, or rape. 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
9: Dr. Neanderthal? This is Ken Ham, founder of the ministry behind the powerful Answers Vacation Bible School curriculum. Evolutionists have long portrayed Neanderthals as primitive human relatives, but they have to keep updating their story as Neanderthals just keep getting smarter. A DNA analysis of some Neanderthal teeth shows they used forms of penicillin and aspirin to treat disease. Now, these teeth showed that a teen had eaten a kind of fungus that fights infection, and he chewed on poplar bark, which contains the active ingredient in aspirin. Neanderthals weren't primitive. They knew enough about their world to use natural remedies to fight infections and pain. These humans were just that, humans, descendants of Adam and Eve, just like us.
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5: Well, if you're just joining us, welcome aboard. Our theme today is one that, I think it'll be of interest to anyone listening to us right now, regardless of age. Our theme is this: reconsidering AI, artificial intelligence, friend, foe, or force. And my special guest that has been doing some writing investigating on this is Patricia Engler. She's a Christian apologist and a speaker for Answers in Genesis. But let's get into this. The embedded use, I'm going to use it, I've said it that way, the embedded use, because AI is everywhere. The embedded use of AI in today's culture it's unavoidable. According to surveys, the younger the person, the more involved with AI they are. Driven by government itself, with the multi-billion dollar commitments, in particular by the Trump administration, with billionaire elites like Peter Thiel of Palantir, Sam Altman, CEO of OpenAI, Mark Zuckerberg, CEO of Meta, and many, many, many more. AI-driven media, AI-driven surveillance, military strategizing, banking, and the replacement and the thousands and the work of all of the thousands of data centers that are going up across the country, over which Palantir sits on top of all of them. AI is not only here, but it's embedding itself further. Now, what's this mean? Well, what it means is that we need to ask many questions. According to the latest surveys, what can be said with certainty is this: most people today are already interacting with AI. whether they realize it or not. That's an important thing. Secondly, even if they never use tools like ChatGPT, AI is shaping the news that we see, the order in which it is seen, and the content that is delivered to their devices, like what you hold in your hand with the iPhone. Direct use of AI tools, we'll talk about more of that in just a minute, but the direct use of AI tools

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2: And in order to make ends meet, despite the long suffering that left the family in doubt of God's existence, when he thought all was done and dusted, at the 11th hour, the unexpected happened. 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
2: A good afternoon to you and welcome to Newspoint at 1 p.m. My name is Monica Kamukwa. We start off with matters by election currently ongoing at Emurua Dikirri constituency in Narok County, whereby voting is still ongoing in the by-election. A section of voters who have spoken to journalists shortly after casting their vote have attested to the exercise being a peaceful one.
3: Nashukuru tu Mwenyezi Mungu ametuwezesha. 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
4: Ninaitwa Keter Bernard. 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
2: Crossing back to the capital city, President William Ruto has today led a special ceremony at State House Nairobi, where he has officially awarded charters to the Kenya Medical Research Institute, KEMRI, and the Kenya Advanced Institute of Science and Technology. Through the historic move, KEMRI has now received full legal authority to operate independently as a degree-awarding institution with a focus on offering postgraduate and PhD training in medical research and public health in the country. At the same time, the granting of a charter to KAIST marks a major step in advancing high-level education in technology and engineering in Kenya.
5: And I'm happy that in my tenure, we have now chartered 3 strategic universities to develop the highest professional persons to help us drive our development. For decades, KEMRI researchers have equally contributed globally recognized work in malaria, HIV, tuberculosis, maternal health, and epidemic response.
2: President Ruto has noted that the 2 institutions have officially been recognized by Parliament as strategic institutions of great national importance. The government says it aims to use the opportunity to strengthen healthcare systems, science, technology, and innovation in order to boost Kenya's competitiveness in the global market and accelerate economic development. Still on matters related to education, the University of Nairobi Council has appointed Professor Ayub Gitau as the institution's 9th Vice Chancellor, ushering in a new leadership team at Kenya's oldest public university. Following a special sitting, the Council has also appointed Professor Josiah Omolo Aduda as the Deputy Vice Chancellor in charge of Finance, Planning and Development. Professor Ayub Gitau takes over from Professor Margaret Hutchinson, who has been the acting VC since August 2024 after the departure of Professor Stephen Kiama. Moving away from that, the Kibera High Court is considering referring Kenyatta National Hospital KNH murder suspect Kennedy Kalambotole to South Africa for further psychiatric evaluation. The court has made the observation after being presented with conflicting psychiatric reports regarding Kalambotole's mental condition, with one assessment declaring him unfit to plead, while another found him fit to stand trial. The KNH murder case dates back to alleged incidents that occurred in February and July 2025, where the suspect was arrested in connection with the death of 2 patients at the National Referral Hospital. The court directed that Kalambotole be examined by a psychiatric panel and scheduled the matter for mention on the 24th of July this year to review the findings and issue further directions. Still on matters concerning the corridors of justice, the Environment and Land Court has found 2 senior officials of the Kenya Railways Corporation in contempt over the demolition of business linked to Kimani Matangi, who is the current Kiambu County governor, despite existing court orders stopping the demolition. Justice Oscar Angote has ruled that Philip Maiga and Stanley Gitari knowingly disobeyed court orders issued on the 11th of March this year, barring interference to the disputed property pending the determination of the case. The case was filed by Super Clean Shine Enterprises Limited and King Prime International Limited after structures on the property were demolished. Earlier in January, the court had issued orders restraining any interference with the property after the companies claimed they held a valid lease over the land situated off Langata Road. And four students are in police custody after allegedly setting a dormitory on fire at Magereza Academy in Naivasha, Nakuru County. And the Wednesday morning fire destroyed part of the school dormitory, prompting the board to close the institution indefinitely as investigations continue. Parents Association Chairman Lawrence Mogaka says CCTV footage links the four students to the incident and added they are assisting detectives from the Directorate of Criminal Investigations with inquiries into the cause of the fire. Meanwhile, parents have raised concerns over the safety of learners, with some accusing the school administration of failing to disclose a previous dormitory fire incident. For now, the school, which has more than 800 students, remains closed due to limited dormitory space and ongoing investigations.
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2: And we now have a look at what is happening on the international scene.

0: And on the international scene, an Alberta judge has thrown out a petition seeking for the province to separate from Canada after Indigenous First Nations groups argued that an independent Alberta without their consultation would infringe on their treaty rights. The 37-page ruling was delivered in Edmonton Court by Justice Shine Leonard. It comes after Stay Free Alberta, the group behind the citizen-led petition on Alberta independence, said it had gathered more than 300,000 signatures, enough to trigger a province-wide referendum. And with that, we now come to the end of Newspoint. This hour, you'll be getting more with Elvis Omondi at 2 p.m. But in the meantime, it is Gospel Switch with DJ Terot. My name is Monica Kamokwa. Have a beautiful afternoon.
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2: Hello, I'm Sam Rohr with the American Pastors Network and another timely Stand in the Gap Minute. This week I'm sharing five biblical principles for the defense of God's design for marriage. First, marriage is God's idea. Second, it's the hinge pin of the family, the cornerstone of authority in society. Third, marriage is between one man and one woman. The fourth principle is that to preserve the integrity of marriage and the family, it must be kept holy. No violation or variation of marriage or human sexuality other than within the bounds of marriage between one man and one woman is acceptable without bringing predictable consequences to individuals, communities, and nations. Heterosexual infidelity, sex outside marriage, homosexuality, or marriage between multiple men or women all violate God's order. 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

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Twitch and every person pia amekuwa pale early in the morning. Na Terry ndani ya Dawn Break pia imekuwa pia fit tu sana from 5 a.m. all the way to 9. Alafu Pathfinder ikafuata from 9 all the way to 1 with some good yani worship block music zimeflow pia vizuri sana. Gospel Switch masandio hii 1 to 4 p.m. Niko hapa pia alafu Aliviza atakuwa naingia pale kwenye Truth Express from 4 all the way to 7 p.m. Na tukisonga pia hivyo being Thursday today pale kwenye kwa Brother Sammy inakuaga the big testimony. 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

0: 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Yeah, Kera, this is for you.
1: Wanaitwa Zaidi ya Mziki, Jogsi pale, Gospel Fathers, na song inaitwa Kiyama. Na swali ni moja tu, siku ya Kiyama itakupata wapi brother ama sister pia ikifika hivi. 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Nasonga tu vizuri tu hivyo pole pole tu mpaka saa 10. Na big shout out to hao wote pia na wacheki, kuna wengi pia wanatustream pia live hapa kwenye www.truthfm.org, na tuna appreciate nyinyi wote, the likes of akina Suzi, yani fan wetu wa pale sides za UK. Ananiambia, morning DJ Terrot, glad to be here on this lovely day. Please play for me, pick my call, yake emoji wakiwa na Juliani. Today being Thursday, songs ambazo mnaitisha pia pale zikuwe pia TBT. Pick my call itakuwa ina come through bado ina feel. Alafu pia big shout out pia to Agnes pia anatustream pia live. 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So we maintain tu hapo, because it will be an awesome topic hapo to discuss. 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We don't take it for granted at all pia. Waswangu wa Uber, waswangu wa Nduthi pia, kama pia uko hapo supermarkets pia, the likes of akina hizo Quickmart za hapo bypass Karanjana kuaga pia hapo. 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But in the meantime, cheza Jimmy Gate pale, song inajulikana kama Appointment. Sikia hii.

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2: A very good afternoon and welcome to Truth FM Newspoint. My name is Elvis Omonde. The Democracy for Citizens Party's influence, DCP party in the country, is on the rise, with the latest poll by Trends and Insights for Africa, TIFA, indicating that the Rigathi Gachagua-led political party is eating into the support base of other established political parties. The survey shows that DCP support rose from 6% in November 2025 to 16% in May 2026, making it one of the few major parties that registered a rise in its support in the period. According to the findings, ODM support dropped from 32% in August 2022 to just 18% in May 2026, while UDA, which enjoyed 38% support base in August 2022, now stands at 17%. The survey was conducted in 9 regions, which includes Nyanza, Central Rift, Coast, Lower Eastern, Mount Kenya, Nairobi, Northern Kenya, South Rift, as well as Western regions. Moving away from that, Deputy President Professor Abraham Kithure Kindiki now says the Senate broke no law when it impeached his predecessor, Rigathi Geoffrey Gachagua, through his lawyer, Muthomi Thiankule. Kindiki has dismissed claims by Gachagua that he was not given time to defend himself, instead saying the DCP party boss failed to issue the Senate with proof of his ill health prior to the vote to remove him from office.
3: He will not be able to show you the specific element that was denied of him, and the reason he cannot do that is because actually the grievance is based on an inverted logic where it is him who has denied his adversary the chance to test his evidence, and the person who has denied the adversary the opportunity of cross-examination cannot turn around and pretend that he was the victim. In fact, the victim was the National Assembly.
2: The Senate, on its part, through lawyer Mukule Moni, has defended its move to proceed with impeaching Gachagua without hearing his testimony. Gachagua is challenging the legality of his removal from office and wants the court to order that he be paid a compensation of over 80 million shillings in damages.
4: The first instance exclusive discretion with respect to the question of adjournment was at the Senate. It is not at this court. This court does not have that jurisdiction. And my lord and my lady, this court, even if it is not agreeable, even if 1.5 years later, the first petitioner came and said, I was feeling unwell, this court cannot substitute the discretion of the Senate with its own.
2: And finally, tension has gripped Moyale town in Marsabit County today after residents staged demos over alleged abductions and rising insecurity in the area. The demonstrators blocked disrupted transport following reports that two local elders, including former chief Dabasa Dambi and community elder Gurach Dambala, had allegedly been abducted under unclear circumstances. Protesters demanded that authorities either produces the individuals in court or discloses their whereabouts. Residents also accused security agencies of involvement or negligence in the incidents, calling for accountability and transparency. You're now up to date, 3 minutes past 2 p.m. My name is Elvis Omonde. These and other news updates comes to you at exactly 3 p.m. Stay tuned.
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Leo ni ma TBT. 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Na big shout out to hawa bado wanazidi pia kuingia ingia, the likes of akina B Hope anasema hello, good afternoon DJ Terrots. This is B Hope Music. Tune in from JKIA. TBT request ni Rosi Ohon. Eshe baba. I love that jam pia, itakuwa ina come through pia masaa zake pia pale. Big shout out pia to Evangel Dominic anasema good afternoon, well tuned in from Karen. Hapo sawa pia. Mwangina Kucheki anasema ako locked in akiwa size ya Juja Farm, na to get loud and clear tu sana, tunambless na hizo TBT. 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

0: 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Ni venye tu maybe I relocate to US, but yani bado tuna more appreciating it too sana, because pia some of the songs pia hapa zenye tu cheza ziu ni blessed too sana. Kwanza Follow Me. 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
0: 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Yeah. Ilikuwa actually a play. Sijui kama ni wewe bado ulikuwa umeandika.
1: Last year. She said no. Ni mimi pia nilikuwa nime-direct. No. Yes.
0: Was there actually.
1: Good.
0: It was a good play sana na tuna appreciate watu wote pia walikuwa behind it. But yani yeah, this time nayo,
1: yes,
0: mumeamua mugo deep kabisa.
1: Lazima.
0: Because naona pia ya this time yani inaitwa Bloody Bones.
1: Yeah, we are making it bloody. Yes.
0: But before actually tuingie kwa hii Bloody Bones, before tuanze kuichambua hapo,
1: yes,
0: mbona ukachoose play?
1: As I said, unajua art ni kitu ukitumia kucommunicate, people relate with it because it's not si kitu ina attack mtu directly, so ni mtu ataona na akiona art, as much as atafurahia, anaweza ona some of the things anapitia ama amepitia ama vitu zina happen, and they are able to relate, na anasema oh wow, so these things happen, si mi peke yangu, ama this is something that has been happening in our silence, is it time we act? So I love art because it's able to communicate na tunarelate nayo, na inatufungua macho, nasema this is happening, or this is what we need to change, or this is what we want to enhance more and more.
0: Hapo sawa kabisa. 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
0: Yes, I think one of the reasons, unajua we live in Kenya, and there are good things that happen because of our country, which we celebrate. And we always say blood is thicker than water.
1: Yeah.
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0: Yes.
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0: 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Yes.
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0: 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Such blood cannot come here. We can have any other bond, but such a bloody bond, no, not here. So when you atakuja, utakuja one of the bloody bonds and how it is acted in that play. Sweet,
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0: sweet.
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0: 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Then solution, and tunaacha audience wa judge from there what next. Yes.
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0: Yes.
1: Something else pia mtakuwa mna discuss pia hapo ni power, ambition and corruption pia.
0: 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But what happens ukitaka power? Kuna wengine wanataka power, they rather even kill for the power.
1: Yeah.
0: Kama ni kwa kanisa, badali hata kanisa isabaritike, wapigane na viti, wafanye nini, provided amepata power. So they use any means to get that power and to maintain it.
1: And you get sasa corruption pia, inaingilia pia hapo.
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0: 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Maybe come and see in the play.
1: Hapo sawa, tumebakisha kama mbili hivi zenye tutakuwa tunaziongelea. 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Remember that tuko na Efres Muli, because ni yeye director wa hii play yote, that's why anazi explain tu hapa. Ameniambia tu tuguzie guzie.
0: Yes.
1: Wasema icing.
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1: 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So tutacheza hii song inajulikana kama My Call. 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

0: muziki. 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Playing right here on 90.7 through the 5. My name is DJ Terrots, na tuko pia na Everest Muli hapa, the director pia wa hii play ambayo itakuwa ina happen kesho pale AIC Milimani, inaitwa Bloody Bones. Actually tumeguzia some of the things pia watu watakuwa na expect, but tukisonga pia hivyo, what does it take to prepare a play, Mr. Muli?
1: Thank you. Play is an amazing thing, so the first stage ya kuprepare a play ni kuandika script. So wanatafuta script writer. If you are not a script writer, like myself, me, I direct, I don't script write. So once you get a script writer, unamwambia these are the themes that you want to cover in this play. So you give the script writer the themes, and you have to come up with the characters, all that. So when the script is ready, then you audition to get the cast. People are going to act, actors, because you don't take actors, you want to carry the message, the themes in it.
0: Unasema tu mtu yote hizi kuja TVO.
1: Anaweza, because kazi ya director pia ni kusaidia mtu mwenye anaendelea kujifunza kuact. 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
0: Na anapawa role yake pia.
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1: Because unajua people when come for a play, they are not coming to see someone acting. They want to see it real.
0: Yeah.
1: So mtu anajua ni play na ni actors, but hataki kuona acting. Hataki aone huyo mtu ni real ndio amini na relate nayo.
0: Kabisa.
1: 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So that's why you do and do over and over until it comes part of you, and you are able to deliver the message and people believe it and enjoy. 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
0: Enjoy.
1: So that's inaanzanga hivyo.
0: Kabisa. Yes. Na mbona mkachoose, yani unajua theaters ni mingi pia huku.
1: Yes.
0: But mbona mkachoose pia church?
1: Yeah, that's a good one. DJ Terrots, for a very long time, the church has always been and it still is the custodian of truth and the custodian of highlighting moral compass. And venye nimesema fasi ni kio cha jamii. So we want to ensure that tumetumia kanisa kuonyesha pia kanisa bado iko na ile position yake kwa jamii ya kuonyesha this is how things should be done. We are aware and we are speaking about it. Because tumekuwa accused kama kanisa of silence when we are supposed to speak.
0: Yeah.
1: So we want to start speaking, and people don't start speaking by activism. Activism has a place, but sana sana watu relate na heart. Because ndio inawamulikisha, inaweka a torch, inasema hivi ndio inafanyika kwa jamii.
0: Yeah.
1: Because we don't just do a play. 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
0: Yeah.
1: Yes.
0: Hapo sawa. Na tukiendelea pia na some things zenye pia watu watakuwa na come kuexpect pia hapa, kuna generation trauma.
1: Yes.
0: Something I think maybe unaweza get ukiwa mtoi, kuna ile tu trauma yani unakuwaga nayo hadi wa leo.
1: Ni ukweli.
0: Yeah.
1: Yes. So generational trauma is very broad. Because inanguzia pia mambo ya mental health. Yeah. Nadhani mazungumzo siku hizi mingi inanguzia mental health.
0: This month of May pia.
1: Yeah, na wakati wa May ni month ya mental health. Na pia September pia itakuwa, so ni kitu inaongelewa zaidi. Hata she said no, tulikuwa pia tumeinguzia. That's what tulifanya September.
0: Yeah.
1: But this generational trauma ni ile mambo mtoto anakuwa, maybe anakuwa kwa familia yenye baba anachapa mama yao. Unjua atakuwa akiona this is not what I want in my husband. Na ata avoid sana where there is violence. Hata kwa maisha yake. Anytime there is violence, it inamkumbusha what was happening.
0: Trauma ina nini?
1: Inajirudia.
0: Yeah.
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1: 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Most of the time people when they choose love they get more benefits. So you make a love as resistance, but in real sense it's not resistance. 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
0: Yeah.
1: Yes.
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1: yes.
0: I love the way pia the AIC Milimani pia inakami na bring all this place pia hapo. This is actually an encouragement pia to most of the churches pia, watch as they allow pia hizi vitu pia zina happen, the place and all. Na hii ina happen kesho kutoka 6 PM
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0: You come yani to any, ukitoka tu job hapo mapema ndio best
1: kabisa. 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Yes.
0: Aha, hapo sawa kabisa. Maybe mimi ndakuwa hapo juu, unaona iko tu hapa kando yetu tu. Milimani. So yes. Ni kesho 15th May. Time ni 6 PM all the way to 9 PM.
1: Yes.
0: Najua pale AIC nao mnaekaga time kuweka.
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0: Kabisa. So yes. 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And a big shout out pia to all the creative ministry production, wote cast wote pia watakuwa hapo. 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
0: Yeah.
1: 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But shout out to all the cast. Sam Musuva is the producer of the play, najua namjua.
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1: 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Yes. 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
1: 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Yes.
0: 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And a big shout out actually pia to patron Reverend Dr. Luke Othiambo.
1: Yes.
0: Anakujanga pia hapa.
1: Oh wow.
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1: Oh yes, Ruth Musuba.
0: Tunawak na yeye hapa. Big shout out to mom pia. 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
1: Yes.
0: Asante sana manze.
1: 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Looking forward mara mingi sana na mazungumzo yaendelee. 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
0: Yeah.
1: We are ready to talk, let's come and enjoy the play.
0: Kabisa.
1: Yes.
0: Asante sana. We have like 7 minutes to the top of the hour. Elvis Omondi atakuwa na come through at exactly 3 PM kutusomea pia news. Alafu kutoka hapo 3 all the way to 4 tunaitaga requesting hour. So itisha tu any song pale na ndakuwa mimi na kuchezea tu hapa. And a big shout out to hao wote pia wenye wanatu stream live pia. 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
1: online bado because online itakuwa theatrical play, itakuwa almost like a film. 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
0: Yes, I think it's something to consider pia.
1: Yes.
0: Zina happen pia hapo live, but tuna appreciate wote wenye pia watakame through pia. 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Chatu ingie na Eunice Njeri, song inajulikana kama Pokea Sifa, playing right here on 90.7 to the fire. My name is DJ Terots and this is Gospel Switch.

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2: A very good afternoon and welcome to Truth FM Newspoint at 3 p.m. My name is Elvis Omondi. President William Ruto has awarded charters to the Kenya Advanced Institute of Science and Technology, KAIST, and the Kenya Medical Research Institute University, KEMRI, in a move aimed at strengthening innovation and higher education in the country. Speaking at State House, the head of state has said the elevation of the two institutions into fully-fledged universities will position Kenya as a regional leader in science, technology, and medical research.
3: I am satisfied that the awarding of the charter to the Kenya Advanced Institute of Science and Technology as a specialized postgraduate degree awarding institution focusing on educating highly skilled scientists, engineers, and researchers in electrical, mechanical, electronics, ICT, chemical, civil, and agricultural biotechnology engineering.
2: President Ruto has also noted that the government is investing heavily in research institutions to ensure the country develops homegrown solutions to challenges in healthcare, becoming relevant especially on children in high-burden regions.
3: KEMRI researchers have equally contributed globally recognized work in malaria, HIV, tuberculosis, maternal health, and epidemic response. This institution has also played an important role in the development and evaluation of the malaria vaccine, now protecting children across high-burden regions.
2: Moving forward, President William Ruto will emerge victorious if the upcoming general elections were to be held today. A new poll by research firm TIFA has shown the survey that involved a total of 2,013 respondents shows that 24% support President Ruto's re-election, followed by Wiper Party leader Kalonzo Musyoka at 19%, while former Deputy President Rigathi Gachagua and Nairobi Senator Edwin Sifuna are tied at 18% each, while Fred Matiang'i enjoys a support of 14%. Embakasi East MP Babu Owino, who has so far indicated that he will vie for the Nairobi gubernatorial seat, would garner 4% of the presidential ballot, while other candidates will share 6%. The respondents were shown were rather drawn from Central, Rift, Coast, Lower Eastern, Mount Kenya, Nairobi, Northern, Nyanza, South Rift, as well as Western regions. The National Council of Churches of Kenya, NCCK, has warned that corruption, poor healthcare services, alcoholism, and early political campaigns are threatening the country's future ahead of the 2027 general elections. Speaking on behalf of Central Region Church leaders, Bishop Stephen Jogo has said that corruption is fueling poverty and unemployment and the collapse of public service. The church leaders have also raised alarm over the state of healthcare in county hospitals, citing shortages of medicine, poor sanitation, and lack of water as major challenges facing the health facilities.
4: The state of healthcare in our counties is terrible. Residents have stated that some of the county rival hospitals are sicker than the patient. These are hospitals without drugs, where treatment machinery, like dialysis, are not working. That are in a very poor condition, and even one that does not have water. For how long will the world be?
1: 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Keen on the markets.
2: A look at matters business. The government has introduced new regulations allowing private electricity generators, large consumers and retailers to trade power through a liberalized market system that opens the national grid to non-discriminatory access. Under the new framework, the market will comprise of power generators, transmission and distribution companies, retailers, importers, exporters, as well as eligible consumers. Electricity trading will be conducted through bilateral contracts, spot markets and forward contracts. According to the regulations, all market participants will be required to submit performance security as guarded by the system operator. And finally, Tanzanian authorities have been accused of defying an order issued by the East African Court of Justice suspending a controversial exercise duty on Kenyan-made safety marches. The court had issued an interim injunction restraining the Tanzanian Revenue Authority from enforcing a 400 Tanzanian shillings per kilogram exercise levy introduced under Tanzania's Finance Act 2025 on imports of safety marches from Kenya. That is it for now. 5 minutes past three. My name is Elvis Omondi. More news at 4 p.m. Stay tuned.
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0: anaitwa Guardian Angel. Na song inajulikana kama Jina la Yesu, wamefanya na Jessica. 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
1: 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Weekend ni FA.
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1: 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And of course, weekend ndio Kenya najua.
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1: 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Okay.
0: 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Alafu I think games na resume pia Saturday hakuna. Saturday ndio hiyo FA ama.
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1: And then alafu sasa ndio Sunday.
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1: Nini nafaa wacheze? City inafaa icheze Saturday wewe. Sababu City unacheza Monday. Alafu Tuesday ni City. 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
0: City inacheza Saturday. Acha niku confirm hiyo.
1: Game zao zinafuatana back to back. Hao wanacheza Tuesday. Hao wanacheza Tuesday. So hii weekend pia wanafaa wacheze.
0: Lakini hiyo si Premier.
1: 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I think ni what, FA finals.
0: Yeah, na Chelsea. Yeah, this Saturday.
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0: Hivyo.
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0: Jose tutakuwa tumetangulia on Monday sasa.
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1: 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What if kama City ndio ingekuwa inacheza Monday? What if hao wangeshinda, wangekuwa wametuzidi na point. Alafu pressure say tupande zaidi na Tuesday. 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
1: 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That is it. 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
2: It is 4 p.m. A very good evening and welcome to Truth FM Newspoint. My name is Elvis Omonde. Voting in Emurua Dikir by-elections in Narok County is currently underway. The widow of the late Member of Parliament, Johanna Ngeno, that is Nayoni Ngeno, cast her vote at Makondo polling station. Speaking after voting, Nayoni has said returning to the polling station without her husband was painful and emotional. The seat fell vacant following the demise of Ngeno in a chopper crash earlier this year. Voters across the constituency have said the mini polls has been largely peaceful. Moving away from that, President William Ruto has awarded charters to the Kenya Advanced Institute of Science and Technology and the Kenya Medical Research Institute University, that is KEMRI, in a move aimed at strengthening innovation and higher education in the country. Speaking at State House, the head of state said elevation of the two institutions into fully fledged universities will position Kenya as a powerhouse in science, technology and research.
3: I am satisfied that the awarding of the charter to the Kenya Advanced Institute of Science and Technology as a specialized postgraduate degree awarding institution focusing on educating highly skilled scientists, engineers and researchers in electrical, mechanical, electronics, ICT, chemical, civil and agricultural biotechnology engineering.
2: President William Ruto has also reiterated the commitment of his government in investing heavily in research institutions to ensure the country develops homegrown solutions to challenges in healthcare.
3: KEMRI researchers have equally contributed globally recognized work in malaria, HIV, tuberculosis, maternal health, and epidemic response. This institution has also played an important role in the development and evaluation of the malaria vaccine, now protecting children across high burden regions.
2: Away from that, President William Ruto will emerge victorious if the upcoming general elections were to be held today. A new poll by research firm TIFA has indicated the survey that involved a total of 2,013 respondents shows that 24% support President William Ruto's re-election, followed by Wiper Party leader Kalonzo Musyoka at 19%, while Deputy President Rigathi Gachagua, former Deputy President Rigathi Gachagua and Nairobi Senator Edwin Sifuna are each tied at 18%, while Fred Matiang'i enjoys a support of 14%. Embakasi East parliamentarian Babu Owino, who has so far indicated that he will vie for Nairobi's gubernatorial seat, will garner 4% of the presidential ballot, while other candidates will share 6%. The respondents were drawn from Central Rift, Coast, Lower Eastern, Mount Kenya, Nairobi, Northern, Nyanza, South Rift, as well as Western regions. Moving forward, the National Council of Churches of Kenya, NCCK, has warned that corruption, poor healthcare, alcoholism and early political campaigns are threatening the country's future ahead of the 2027 general elections. Speaking on behalf of Central Region Church leaders, Bishop Stephen Jogo has said that corruption is fueling poverty and unemployment, as well as the collapse of public services. The church leaders also raised alarm over the state of health care in county hospitals, citing shortages of medicine, poor sanitation and lack of water as a major challenge facing the health facilities in the counties.
4: state of healthcare in our counties is terrible. Residents have stated that some of the county rival hospitals are sicker than the patient. These are hospitals without drugs, where treatment machinery like dialysis are not working, that are in a very poor condition, and even one that does not have water. For how long will the well-being of our brothers and sisters be treated with a joke? We demand that the county and national ministries of health address this issue with urgency.
2: To the corridors of justice, Deputy President Kithure Abraham Kindiki now says the Senate broke no rule when it impeached his predecessor Rigathi Gachagua. Through his lawyer Muthomi Thiang'kule, Kindiki has dismissed claims by Gachagua that he was not given time to defend himself, instead saying the DCP party boss failed to issue the Senate with proof of his ill health prior to the vote to remove him from office.
5: The first instance exclusive discretion with respect to the question of adjournment was at the Senate. It is not at this court. This court does not have that jurisdiction. And my lord and my lady, this court, even if it is not agreeable, even if 1.5 years later, the first petitioner came and said, I was feeling unwell, this court cannot substitute the discretion of the Senate with its own.
2: The Senate on its part, through lawyer Mukele Moni, has defended its move to proceed with impeaching Gachagua without hearing his testimony.
6: He will not be able to show you the specific element that was denied of him, and the reason he cannot do that is because actually the grievance is based on an inverted logic where it is him who has denied his adversary the chance to test his evidence, and the person who has denied the adversary the opportunity of cross-examination cannot turn around and pretend that he was the victim. In fact, the victim was the National Assembly.
2: Away from the corridors of justice, the University of Nairobi, Nairobi's council has appointed Professor Ayub Gitau as the institution's 9th vice chancellor, ushering in a new leadership team at Kenya's oldest public university. Following a special sitting, the council has appointed Professor Josiah Omolo Aduda as the deputy vice chancellor in charge of finance, planning and development. Professor Ayub Gitau takes over from Professor Margaret Hutchinson, who has been the acting vice chancellor. And 4 students are in police custody after allegedly setting a dormitory on fire at Magereza Academy in Naivasha, Nakuru County. The yesterday morning inferno destroyed part of the school dormitory, prompting the board to close the institution indefinitely as investigations continue. Parents Association Chairman Lawrence Mugaka says CCTV footage links the 4 students to the incident and added that they are assisting detectives from the DCI with inquiries into the cause of the inferno. Meanwhile, parents have raised concerns over the safety of learners, with some accusing the school administration of failing to disclose a previous dormitory fire incident. For now, the school has more than 800 students, been indefinitely closed due to limited dormitory space and ongoing investigations into the incident.
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2: To news beyond our borders, summary executions were among the atrocities committed by the M23 rebel group and Rwandan soldiers during their weeks-long occupation of the lakeside city of Uvira in the eastern DRC, an investigation by a leading human rights group has found. Human Rights Watch says its investigators found evidence of the execution of 53 civilians, 46 of them being men, 1 being a woman, and 6 children, during door-to-door raids in the city's neighborhoods after the rebels, widely believed to be backed by Rwanda, captured the city in December.
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7: 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First, marriage is God's idea. Second, it's the hinge pin of the family, the cornerstone of authority in society. Third, marriage is between one man and one woman. The fourth principle is that to preserve the integrity of marriage and the family, it must be kept holy. No violation or variation of marriage or human sexuality other than within the bounds of marriage between one man and one woman is acceptable without bringing predictable consequences to individuals, communities, and nations. Heterosexual infidelity, sex outside marriage, homosexuality, or marriage between multiple men or women all violate God's order. 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

Austin French, I'm Born Again, and that is the song that is starting us off right here on Truth Express at 17 minutes past 4. Good evening to you. How are you doing? How's your Thursday so far? It's a turn back Thursday here, and I believe that God has kept us, and we have met yet another day, and thank you so much for tuning in from all the way from Dawnbreak, Ukakuja Pathfinder, Ukakuja Gospel Switch, Saituko Truth Express, and you are still here after True Armor to Maliza Thursday yetu. I'm really so grateful. Welcome to Truth Express, right here on 90.7 Truth FM, Truth Worth Finding. And my name is Anna Leviza. I'm with you all the way to 7 p.m. And I believe that God is going to do something in our lives this evening. How are you doing? Let me know. Today it's sunny, by the way. It is sunny right here in Upper Hill. I don't know where you are, if it's sunny, or if it's gloomy, it's rainy. Yesterday, yani kulikuwa kuna nyesha, kulikuwa kuna drizzle. Juzi pia kukanyesha. But leo, at least tumeanika nguo hivi, eh? Tumeanika malazi, duve kama ni baridi, we've aired it. And we are so grateful for this kind of weather. I don't know if you like it, but mimi napenda weather kama hii. And today also something that is happening today is we have by-elections in this country in Emurua Dikir sub-county, or is it a constituency? Yes. And this comes after the seat, the MP seat was declared vacant following the death of the former MP Johanna Ngeno, and comfort to the family and to the people of Emurua Dikir, as they do also their democratic right and vote in someone that they believe will be a good leader in the county. That is just a bit of what's happening today. But let us start us off on this Turn Back Thursday, where we come back to God to tell him thank you. And let us pray that God is going to guide us through this program, and we are going to get something to thank God, to say thank you, to just express our gratitude and remember who rules our lives and who guides our lives. 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Let's pray. Our dear Heavenly Father, Creator of the universe, thank you for your love. Thank you for your mercies. Thank you for your kindness. Thank you for this day and for this Turn Back Thursday. As we come back, we are saying thank you, and we are expressing our gratitude for the life and salvation that you've given us. Through this show, Father God, may you speak to us in one way and the way that you know better. May you use me as a vessel and use everyone who comes to this microphone as a vessel of your honor. May you bless my listener. For it's in Jesus' name I do pray, trusting and believing. Amen and amen.

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1: The goodness to be Mark featuring Blessing of Four with that song, and he's still the goodness in our lives, and that is why we thank him this time back Thursday, 15 minutes to 5 p.m. Welcome to Truth Express. 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
1: If you are using Kiambu Road, traffic iko hapo maeneo kutoka Mudhaiga Golf Club there up to areas of Gate C of Karura Forest. If you're using that route, beware of that. You can use an alternative, but it's flowing. The Thika Road seems all smooth. Hapo JCC Thika Road ndio hiyo stretch to your service lane. There is a little bit of traffic, but it's flowing. Then there is a traffic pia pale mali kunaitwa car wash on your way to Githurai. And so if you're coming from town, that stretch there is a little bit of traffic, but it seems all okay. Jogoo Road seems to flow, just a little bit of traffic at areas of the Makadara NDC stage, and also that junction after the Bama Market, kidogo to kidogo. And also if you're using the inner lanes of or the inner roads of Lusaka, kuna traffic up after Pemba Street. If you are using that, that is what's happening on that route. Ngong Road seems all smooth and nice and easy. Just a little bit of stoppage up maeneo ya Adams Arcade and also at areas of the poster stage, but it's flowing. On your way from Ngong to the Junction Mall, kuna traffic up, and then joining to Kingara Road, there is traffic at that route after the Junction Mall, and also Naivasha Road is flowing. Haina shida sana. Waiyaki Way also is flowing. Hakuna traffic. James Gishuru seems to have traffic at areas of Mudhangari Police Station, but it is flowing. Do let us know what's happening on your roads on 0727-90707. Remember to be responsible and belt up.

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God be the glory. We are the messengers there, fading away 6 minutes to 5 p.m. This is the Truth Express with me, Anna Levisa, Radio 90.7 Truth FM, Truth Worth Finding. I believe you're fine, and we are almost, the first hour is over. Ivo tunyo mambo yanaenda. It's a Thursday. I don't know where you are. I don't know how you are doing uko kwenye uko. If you're in the office, ivo tunyo mataimi yako ya kutoka. At least saizi unaweza toka hata na koti yako na handbag. Kuna haja ya kuiacha ume hang up kwa ikiti. Have you ever imagined that you can enter these government offices? I don't know, maybe private sector also is, but I've visited several government offices. Unaambua, ako tu hapa, amekuwa tu hapa around, you know? And I think that is what they call technical appearance, ama ni nini, because you will wait for that handbag to be taken. And if you come tomorrow, itabaki tu pale pale, the same position, the coat, it's the same color every day. If it's white, if it's yellow, if it's black, it is the same color every day. So if you're one of them and you've done that, now it's time to take that coat and at least come with another one tomorrow. Come with a blue one or a red one and hang it there so that tomorrow nikikuja kwa ofisi, I will find you there. But I believe, si wewe, najua si wewe umefanya hivyo, but there's someone who does that. You're leaving your handbag there on the seat so that we just think that you are around, but it's time to almost go home. And I believe that utafika salama, because leo hakuna mvua, hakuna dalili ya mvua around Nairobi and its environs. I don't know if Kiambu, Machakos, kuna nyasha, watu wangong, kina Lilian, is it raining where you are? You also tell me on 0727-907-907. I don't know if it's raining where you are. And also you can go to Facebook. We have 90.7 Truth FM into bracket official page and let us know how you are doing. Donata Kangai, I see you. Grant us your wisdom, dear Lord. That's all we desire in Jesus' name. Thank you so much. John Abuko, I see you. Elvis Owino, good evening. Lisa Mkakesi, I also see you. Flora Omolo, we have Duncan Chumila. I also see you. Ella Brown, good evening. Betty Dimbo, good evening. Stella Kivu, good evening. Kivuko Johnston, good evening. Babu Tuva, Oscar Wekesta, Isaac Luceno Reverend, good evening to you. Maina Mbogo, I see you. Governor Chumba, I see you. And we have Bernard Musa, good evening to you. Ian Kariuki, I also see you. Those who are tuned in this evening, thank you so much for joining us. Andrew Luganda, also see you. Abisai Nyatworo, unasema long time. Thomas Otieno, I see you. Rev Bill Marende, thank you. James Kaindi, I also see you. And Elder Samson Guka, unasema amen. Good evening, Anne. I'm getting in as well from Huruma. Thank you so much. On WhatsApp, I see you. Thuo Wamudhoni in Juja, good evening to you. Asante, asante sana. Before we get into the top of the hour and also to the next hour, Chakot Naindelia, it's a turn back Thursday, and we know how we do it. We'll be thanking God the way we know how, and God is guiding us to thank God also in the next hour. Let me just leave you with this motivation, and I believe that it's going to help us. And there's this quote I bumped into, and it states that one can choose to go back toward safety or forward toward growth. Growth must be chosen again and again. Fear must be overcome again and again. You can choose to fear and go back and keep yourself safe, but you can choose to go forward and attract or embrace growth. So which one are you choosing? Are you choosing fear or you're choosing growth? Think about it in your areas of work, in your personal life, in your faith life, you know, in your walk of faith. Which one are you choosing? Do you want to engage in that ministry? Do you want to do something that you've been wanting to do? Or you are afraid, what will people say? But I don't have the resources. What will happen? So, are you choosing growth? Or are you choosing fear? I would encourage you to choose growth. Just do it. And we'll be seeing each other in the next hour. 3 minutes to the top of the hour. Elvis Omondi will be coming here with News Point.

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1: It is 5 p.m. Very good evening and welcome to Truth FM Newspoint. My name is Elvis Omonde. Interior Cabinet Secretary Kipchumba Onesmus Murkomen has said negotiations are ongoing to resolve land dispute that has led to clashes at the border of Wajir and Marsabit. The Cabinet Secretary has indicated that the police have been deployed to restore order and security in the area.
2: You see, part of the responsibility of this ministry is not just to enforce law, it's also to do amicable dispute resolution among communities and leaders and so forth. So I have been speaking to the leaders from both counties, and let's not put timeline. But what is important is that we're seized of the matter, and we want to make sure that our people live in peace. And the situation in Basir and any other situation in that area should not escalate conflict. And we will sort out.
1: One person has been shot dead following clashes over the ownership of the parcel of land in Titu area that has been earmarked for the construction of a security installation. Community leaders have condemned the arrest of two of them who have been linked to militia operating in the neighboring Ethiopia.
3: Atuetu, especially jamietu, ikichukuliwa wapatikani, na sio sisi jamii ya Borada peke yake tunaishi boda. Tuko jamii 14 kwa hii county of Marsabit. Lakini ya Borana peke yake ndio inachukuliwa imefika sasa watu kama 100.
1: Moving away from that security related matter, preparation for this year's Madaraka Day celebrations are 84% complete, 2 weeks to the commemoration. Interior PS Raymond Omolo has said the construction works at Wajir Stadium, where the event will be held, will be concluded by the 25th of this month.
4: The progress is good. We are at 84%. We expect that between the 20th and 25th, most of the works would have been accomplished. So I know you can see already there is the former parade doing the team doing the rehearsals as part of these preparations.
1: Away from that, let us take a dig at news hitting headlines in the world of sports.
0: 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Sports action. Straight from the pitch.
1: Let us begin with the basketball, where Kenyan basketball sensation Madina Okot continued her rise in the Women's National Basketball Association after featuring in Atlanta Dream's hard-fought 77-72 victory over Dallas Wings yesterday morning. The 21-year-old center came off the bench to play 9 minutes as Atlanta maintained their unbeaten start to the season. Okot continues to earn valuable minutes in her maiden campaign in the world's top women's basketball league. Although she did not score in the game at the College Park Center, the Kenyan rookie still made an impact defensively and on the boards, grabbing 5 rebounds. That was the third highest total for Atlanta in the match, despite her limited playing time. Away from basketball, into matters football, and Kenya Police Nicholas Muyoti has backed his charges to rise to the occasion when they face Bandari FC in a high-stakes Mozzarella Cup semi-final at Nyayo Stadium on Saturday. Muyoti has urged his side to maintain focus, discipline and emotional control as they seek to defend their cup ambitions and defend their strong run of form into the decisive stage of the competition. The winner of the competition will represent Kenya in the next season's African Confederation Cup. That is it for now. 4 minutes past five. My name is Elvis Omonde. More news updates comes to you at exactly 6 p.m. Stay tuned.
0: 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Newspoint. 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
5: This Thursday on The Big Testimony, this is The Big Testimony. Imagine becoming the breadwinner at a tender age after the loss of your parents.
6: Nakumbuka siku za utoto wetu, kuna wakati ambaye tungekaa tungelia tukiwa kwa makaburi kwa sababu ya uchungu wa kupoteza mzazi na wazazi wetu wote. 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
5: And in order to make ends meet, despite the long suffering that left the family in doubt of God's existence, when he thought all was done and dusted, at the 11th hour, the unexpected happened. 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

I thank God I made it, and we thank God we made it to this second hour. You know, there are situations that you might be going through, and after that, it's like you are climbing a mountain, and when we reach the summit, you say, thank God I made it. Is that happening in your life? I don't know what is that thing that has really, really taken a toll on you, and you're saying, thank you, God, I made it. You can reflect your life. You can reflect even your family's life, your friend's life, and say, indeed, this certificate that I've gotten at the end of 4 years, I'm at the end of 3 years or 2 years, I'm just thankful to God that I made it. And that song is bringing us to 13 minutes past 5, right here on 90.7 Truth FM, Truth Worth Finding. This Truth Express with me, Anna Livisa, and it's a Turn Back Thursday, where we go and tell God, thank you, God, that I made it, because without you, I could not have made it this far. You know, it is something that we really need to really embrace and tell God thank you and say it openly. You know, sometimes someone just says, like, I just want to be so quiet and just talk to God and commune and tell God thank you. But there is also a good thing in praising God in the open and telling God thank you and even testifying. Yes, because when you say thank you, this is what God has made. This is what God has made in my life. This is what God has taken me through or from, you know. This is what I have been delivered from. Yes, my joy has been redeemed. My joy is back because of the Lord. This fight, God who did it. When you say that, other people also get a chance to see that God that you serve and the God that protects you and the God that works miracles in your life. But when you keep it quiet and just keep quiet and you say, but you're not saying ni God manze aje. Tell us, ni God VP, how, what happened, how were you before God delivered you from that hole? You know, how were you before you were delivered from that hole? So I'd like to hear from you. What is that? How are you openly thanking God? How are you doing it? Are you telling it to your friends? Ama unanyamaza na baraka zako? I'd like to hear from you. Do you share? And which people do you share to? And are we supposed to share to everyone? Are we going pale mbele during testimony? Tunasema, mimi niko na ushuhuda leo. I would like to say this. Ama you just keep it to yourself and say, mistaki kushare because wanadamu si watu wazuri, you know. I would like to hear from you. 0727-907-907. Just write a text message. Tell me how you do it and how are you doing it. And have you seen results from testifying in the open? Yes. Have you seen results? Have you experienced results on testifying in the open? And let me hear from you. 0727-907-907. Also, go to Facebook. We have a page, 90.7 Truth FM, into bracket, official page, and I'll be able to read what you have to share about testifying and thanking God in the open.

pressing us down on the floor so that we may not thrive at all. So it is upon us as believers to testify that God did this. Ambia mmoja rafiki yako, tell someone, tell your family, tell someone that you believe will understand you and will, or just go to a church and testify and say, indeed, I was in this situation and this is what happened, and indeed, if it were not for God, then who did this? It was not by my power, but it was by the power of God that I am delivered and I am healed, yeah, and I am strong again, and then I am out of addiction and all that, you know. These are some of the things that really put us, and the devil is so happy when we are down there with addiction, when we are down there with the immorality, when we are down there with things of the world, you know. Then when we have conformed to the world, but we do not belong there. But when we rise from that bondage, we have to testify and tell the world what God has done. So to make the enemy not happy, to make the enemy unhappy, we need to testify and we need to talk about what God has done. Yes, we will win over the enemy with the word of our testimony. How do you do it? Do you keep it to yourself? Do you talk to someone? Do you tell me? 0727-907-907 is the number. Or you go to Facebook, 90.7 Truth FM, into bracket, official page. And let me know how you do it. How do you tell of God's goodness? How do you spread word that it's God who did this?

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1: Traffic. And on matters traffic, as we update you on Truth FM, if you're using Mombasa Road, traffic means you're pale maeneo ya the capital center, then it has broken. Alafu, there is another traffic that has started. Hapo mbele, if you are going, we are leaving town from the Standard Group all the way to the Isuzu there area, and then the Imara shopping mall, kuna traffic hapo joining to Cabanas. If you're using that route, Mombasa Road, now you know what's happening on that stretch. Magadi Road seems okay. And it's there kuna traffic. Langata Road pia, there is no much on that route. It's smooth running. And people who are leaving town along Langata Road, you're lucky because hakuna maneno mengi sana. And we have Ngong Road that has a little bit of traffic. Iki break, Adams Arcade there at that stretch. And also at the Impala there around that stretch. Iko sawa kabisa if you are using that one. Railo Dingaway seems kubeshikana kidogo. That is breaking from Ngong Road and going to join T-Mall. If you're using that route, you can use an alternative. Ama unaweza ngoja tu, but I know it is going to break. And Thika Road, if you're using Thika Road, traffic at areas of Mudhaiga Square are there. And then pia ukisonga mbele kidogo from areas of Utalii, all the way, both the inner lane, if you're coming from town, up to the Mountain Mall, hapo hivyo, na pia service lane, imeshikana kidogo, but it's okay, it's still okay, Wayakiwe is okay, if you're using those routes, now you're aware what's happening on those roads. Be a responsible citizen, and belt up, and pay attention to traffic rules. The time is 16 minutes to 6 p.m. right here on 90.7 Truth FM, truth worth finding.

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Truth worth finding.

Just Like That, Pete's Only Grand, featuring Karura Voices, Pale Alipo. That is where you want to be. That is where I want to also be. And that song is bringing us to 6 minutes to 6 p.m. right here on 80.7 Truth FM, Truth Worth Finding. My name is Anna Livisa, and this is the second hour to the last bit of it of Truth Express. And we are going to the last hour. But before we go, we've been talking about you testifying openly, talking about God's goodness in the open, telling someone what God has done in your life. And this Stand Back Thursday, that is how we do it, through music, through our saying, or through our words of our mouths, just saying that God, indeed, you've been faithful, and it's your doing that is why I am the way I am. And we've talked and said that we do it so that we can put the devil to shame. And also, something else that we really need to know when you testify is that you're confirming your faith in God. You're telling the world that, indeed, I believe in this God. And you know, when someone sees you doing that, testifying openly, they start believing and say that, I want that God that you serve, you know. Maybe someone is serving different things, you know. Someone is in their own world. But when they say, hey, if it's this God that Anne serves, and Anne has been able to be in this situation, and they have been able to come out of it, and now they are rejoicing and talking about this God, then I'd like to serve the same God. And God is so faithful. He is going to know that my child is really after my heart. And God is so, he's a good God, you know. So let us confirm our faith in God by testifying openly, by telling someone what God has done in our lives. And, you know, everything good comes from our Father. We are reminded that in the book of James, chapter 1. Yes, about everything, all the perfect gifts coming down from the Father. Yes, yes, yes. Because we cannot be talking about something that is so good and you're saying it's coming from a different place or it's your power. No, no. If you're a believer, you know that whatever good is happening in your life, it is coming from the one that you believe in. Let us be that lot, that group that believes in God and even testifies openly, so that we confirm that we have faith in God, the God of our salvation. So this Stand Back Thursday, remind to tell someone what God has done in your life. If you've not started it, then you can start now with the person that is next to you. And when you're comfortable, because we remind ourselves that we cannot just say anything, you know, and we cannot just tell anybody, you know. Not everyone is happy. We normally say that. Not everyone is happy for you. But if it's something that is going to change someone, you better share. You better tell someone so that they can know that the God that you serve is the one who's enabled you to be the way you are. I'll be coming back after the top of the hour when we have our news point with Elvis Omondi. And then we'll be having our devotion from 6 p.m. So don't go away. Grab your Bible, that notebook. Let us pray together. And we know that God is going to do something in our lives. And if you'd like it is to pray together, the number is 0727-907-907. See you in the next hour.

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2: It is 6 p.m. A very good evening and welcome to Truth FM Newspoint. My name is Elvis Omondim. Preparations for this year's Madaraka Day celebrations are 84% complete, 2 weeks to the commemorations. Interior Principal Secretary Dr. Ray Omolo has said the construction works at Wajir Stadium, where the event will be held, will be concluded by the 25th of this month. A thematic week is expected to be held prior to the main celebrations on June 1st.
3: The progress is good. We are at 84%. We expect that by the between the 20th and 25th, most of the works would have been accomplished. So I know you can see already there is the former parade doing the team doing the rehearsals as part of these preparations.
2: Away from that, it has emerged that the wave of student unrest in the country has been occasioned by harsh punishment and poor communication between students and school administrations. This emerged during a meeting between school heads and education PS Julius Bitok, where the school administrators also cited examination fatigue, poor living conditions, peer influence and drug abuse as among the causes of strikes in high schools in the country. PSB Talk has said has rather directed administrators to strengthen communication channels between students, teachers, parents, and administrators to promote openness, trust, and timely resolution of grievances to avert unrest. Sticking with happenings in the education sector, a section of University of Nairobi students have welcomed the appointment of Professor Ayub Gitau as the Vice Chancellor of the Institute. The students say the appointment will bring stability to the institution that has for the last 2 years been under interim leadership.
4: The appointment of Professor Ayub Gitau as the substantive Vice Chancellor is and has been long overdue. We've waited for over 21 months since 2024, and the long wait has now come to an end.
2: While making the announcement the leadership change, Council Chair Chacha Nyaigoti has said the appointments are aimed at ushering in a new era for the institution as it seeks to strengthen leadership, academic excellence, and institutional development. You're now up to date, 3 minutes past 6 p.m. My name is Elvis Omonde. More of this comes to you at exactly 7 p.m. Stay tuned to 90.7 Truth FM, where truth is worth finding.
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We're reading there in the song of VIP. Yes, yes, God is always right here with us, and it's welcoming us to the last hour. Actually, it's not the second of Truth Express. 12 minutes past 6. Good evening to you. How are you doing? This is 90.7 Truth FM, Truth Worth Finding. My name is Anna Levis, and karibu sana if you are joining us. And if you've been with me all the way from 4 p.m., shikilia hapo hapo. It is an hour that we need to read from the Word of God and to meditate upon it and to pray together so that we may be strengthened as believers, because you remember the things that build us and build our faith include reading the Word, praying together, fellowshipping, yes, and among other things that help us. It's like our food. It is our food, actually, that helps us to be strong and to keep hoping and to keep believing in the God of our salvation. And so this evening we'll be looking at how undeserving we think that we are and how God qualifies us. How undeserving. Sometimes you might be thinking that you are not deserving, but God qualifies you for that thing, for that title as His child, for the love, for the grace, and does all the good things for you because you are His child. So don't go away. We'll be coming back to read from the Word, and the number that you can talk to us on is 07 27 907 907, and I'll be coming back after this Hillsong song that glorifies and worships God. What a beautiful name, so that we can read together and also be able to pray together.

is powerful, and that is the name that we run to and even hold on to and cling on to, because it is so powerful. It enables us to get out of the bondage that we might be thinking about ourselves. 19 minutes past 6. My name is Anna Livisa, Radio 90.7 Truth FM, Truth Worth Finding, and this is the Devotion Hour of Truth Express. And this evening, alas, to read from the book of Exodus, the second book of the Bible, the Old Testament, the book of Exodus, chapter 4, verse 10 to verse 17. Exodus chapter 4, verse 10 to 17, the word of God says, Moses said to the Lord, "Pardon your servant, Lord. I have never been eloquent, neither in the past nor since you have spoken to your servant. I am slow of speech and tongue." The Lord said to him, "Who gave human beings their mouths? Who makes them deaf or mute? Who gives them sight or makes them blind? Is it not I, the Lord? Now go, I will help you speak and will teach you what to say." But Moses said, "Pardon your servant, Lord. Please send someone else." Verse 14, then the Lord's anger burned against Moses, and he said, "What about your brother Aaron the Levite? I know he can speak well. He's already on his way to meet you, and he will be glad to see you. You shall speak to him and put words in his mouth. I will help both of you speak and will teach you what to do. He will speak to the people for you, and it will be as if he were your mouth and as if you were God to him. But take this staff in your hand so you can perform the signs with it." That is the word. It's a blessed word. May it bless us. May it speak to us. Amen. Here we see Moses is looking down upon. He knows his weakness. And we as humans also know our weak points in life. Yeah? And so he decides then, "Hey, you are giving me instructions. You want me to go to Egypt. You want me to perform these miracles. You want me to force the Israelites out of the land of captivity. But you know, I don't know how to speak. Like, I'm a stammerer." That was his nature. That was how he was created. He had an issue with speech. And he believes that because of this issue, then I cannot deliver that message that you want me to deliver. That you told me I can use this stick, I can put it down, and when it turns to snake, you know, those miracles, yes, I can. But how am I going to tell Pharaoh? Yeah, but that we need our children back. We need our people back. God wants his remnants. And he decides to focus on his speech problem. He decides to focus on his tongue. He decides that I'm not fit for this assignment. But God again reassures, because whoever God chooses, he blesses and guides, you know. He insists, "You are going now to tell Aaron what to say, because you are my servant. It is you that I've given instructions. It is in you that I believe. But what you are going to do, you are going to delegate. Aaron will speak for you on your behalf. But all the instructions and the mandate to bring the people of Israel, or the Israelites, out of the land of captivity is upon you." And so Moses decides, shingo upande tu, but decides to, "I'm going. It's okay. It's okay. I will go." Because when you read from 18, you will see. He goes back to Jethro, who is his father-in-law, and says to him that, "Let me return to my own people in Egypt to see if any of them are still alive. To see kama kuna watu kweli walibaki, you know." But you know, when he goes, you know the story, how he goes and he sees people have been, new people have been born, people are there for long, like it's a multitude, it's a community, yeah? The Israelites is just like another country in the land of captivity. So Moses decides to look at his weakness of speech, and he says, I think I'm not fit for this assignment. God, may you use the perfect. Forgetting that God does not use the perfect. God chooses the imperfect and perfects them. Because we are all full of iniquities. We are full of imperfections.
And so he uses us, that's the way we are. He makes us, he molds us, he cleanses us, yeah? And he makes sure that we are fit for his assignment. And he uses that imperfection so that someone can say, indeed God can use anyone. Even Moses the stammerer, even someone who cannot, yeah? Because when you read, you find like, Ukombele, he comes back and finds these people worshipping a calf, a golden calf, and then the things that he does, even he breaks the tablets that are full of the Ten Commandments, you know? With all the weaknesses that this man had, Moses, God decides to use him the way he is. You think God does not know that Moses did not know how to speak. You might think that way, that God alimshtua Mungu sana ati Musa hakuwa anajua kuzungumza vizuri. Nothing catches God by surprise. He knows you even where you are. He knows that you have anger issues. He knows that you might be a miser sometime. He knows that that addiction is pinning you down. Yeah? But he still wants you to go and accomplish the assignment that he wants you to accomplish. There's a song that we used to sing when we were younger. Nitume, nitume bwana, nitaenda. You know? But we didn't know because we were young. We didn't know that kutumwa, you are going with all the imperfections that you have. Those who are being sent, it doesn't mean that they are so perfect that if God decides to send you, ameshaku perfect vizuri kabisa. No, sometimes he'll just take you there. The way you are, with that speech delay. Yes. With that physical issue that you have, with that emotional bondage that you might be in, because he knows that is where he is going to deliver his people and all.

He made possible and he qualified the unqualified the way you think. And remember, he uses the ordinary people to do extraordinary things. Yes, he uses mambo madogo madogo kufanya yale makubwa. And that song is bringing us to 22:07 p.m. It is the last beat of our devotion right here on Truth Express with me, Anna Leviza, and 90.7 Truth FM. Truth worth finding is your home, and I believe that God is speaking to us. If you joining us right now, if you are not there, we've read from Exodus chapter 4 verse 10 to verse 17, and we remind ourselves that sometimes we feel that we are less qualified, sometimes we feel that we are undeserving of being sent, being used, but God makes it possible. And it's our prayer that God is going to use us, and we are going to let God even use us the way he knows better, that he will qualify us, he will help us, and even dress us with the powers that come from him, that the ones that he wants us to go with as he sends us on that assignment. He is truly a good God, and we need to pray this evening. Thank you so much for joining me. And you believe, and we believe, that God is going to do something in our lives. He's going to let us, to relieve us from that thinking that we are less qualified, and make us qualified individuals in our own way, in the way that he wants us to be. Let us pray. Our dear Heavenly Father, creator of heaven and earth, the beginning and the end, Alpha and Omega, thank you for your love, and thank you for the word that you provided this evening. Thank you for the salvation, and thank you for all that you are in our lives. For the word that you provided this evening, Father God, you've reminded us that even Moses was feeling less qualified. He was feeling that his weakness of being a stammerer and with the speech issue, he was not going to deliver your message. But God, you made it possible for him. Whatever he thought that was not possible, you made it possible because you knew him. Father God, just as we are, with all our weaknesses and with all our iniquities and all the ordinary way that we are, Father God, may you use us. May you help our hearts to honor you, help our hearts to rely on you, that God, without you, then we cannot qualify to do your assignment. As you send us to various assignments, Father God, may you help us, and even send us, help us, so that they can help us just as Aaron did in the times of Moses. Thank you because you chose us and you made us and you know us better than we know ourselves. May you use us. May we flourish in the areas that you've sent us to minister. May we flourish in the areas that you've sent us to do great things for the glory of your holy name. And in everything that we do, Father God, whatever we lay our hands on, whatever we say, wherever we go, Father God, we step, may it be for the glory of your holy name. Guide us, protect us, cover us with the blood of your Son, Jesus Christ. Remember us and extend this blessing to our families, Father God. Expand our territories and always watch over us. As we go to bed this evening, Father God, and as some go to work, God, may you protect us. And if someone is feeling hurt in any way, Father God, physically, emotionally, mentally, God, you are Jehovah Rapha, may you touch them, may you heal them, may you be with them, may you always guide us in everything, Father God, because we are nothing without you. May you take place in our lives, take your place in our lives and our hearts, Father God. We welcome you, and may your Holy Spirit continue to guide us. 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Guide them, qualify them, and remind them that it's you who is guiding their lives. And may they have that heart to welcome you into their hearts. As we serve you, Father God, remember all our heart's desires, and remember that you promised and purposed for our lives. May we enjoy all your goodness in this land of the living. For it's in Jesus' name I do pray, trusting and believing. Amen and amen.

Thank you so much for joining me on Truth Express all the way from 4 p.m. And up to this time, we've done our devotion. If you've been blessed by the word, you can, and you would want to send an offering, you're wondering how to do it, you can use our PayBill number, which is 332550, and the account number is 907. By doing that, you become a pillar of truth, and may God bless you as you plan and as you purpose to give towards this great ministry, so that we may continue to come to your home, to your car, to wherever you are, so that you may continue to listen to us even online and all that. Thank you so much for joining me this evening, everyone. Grace on Facebook, Reverend Billy, thank you. Abisai Nyantoro from Wangige, and Thomas Otieno, John Abuko. We have Cheche Kanavule, Nkurunziza Salathiel. All of you, Lucy Mutua, Kivuko Johnston, I see you, Francis, Nika from Utawala, Saimoa Getanga, Sarah Richard, I see you, Flora, Alex, Latifa, and we have Munga Sam, Reverend Isaac. Thank you so much for joining us on Truth Express. We do this also tomorrow, Social Friday, and tomorrow, may God guide us so that we can meet here again. There is so much that is lined up for us tomorrow. But before tomorrow, we have a news point at 7 p.m. and we also have Brother Sammy on True Armor. May God bless you, and may He keep you, and may He cause His light to shine upon you. Good evening.

0: 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Hi, I'm Jim O'Brien, and it's a delight for us to be invited into your day with another edition of The Living Truth. In a few moments, the founder and president of the Way of Truth Ministries, Dr. Gary Dull, will present another practical study from God's Word, the Bible. To contact us with a prayer request or information about this ministry, I'll return to give our contact information at the end of this broadcast. But now, here's Pastor Gary with his study for today.
1: Well, thank you, Jim O'Brien, and greetings, dear friends, in the precious name of our wonderful Lord and Savior Jesus Christ. What a joy it is to have you there by the radio as we continue a very important and serious study this week. It's entitled, A Look at the Latter Times. And we're conducting a study of 1 Timothy chapter 4, the entire chapter, all 16 verses, simply because of the fact that what we have in this passage of Scripture is a warning that in the time in which we live, that is, the latter times, there is going to be a departure from the truth. The key or the topic expression of this is found in the first verse of 1 Timothy 4, where it says, Now the Spirit speaketh expressly that in the latter times some shall depart from the faith. And that lays the foundation for what is being brought up out in this entire chapter. Keep in mind that when it says the Spirit speaketh expressly, that's talking about the inspiration of the Spirit of God, that the Holy Spirit is going to be teaching in this passage of Scripture certain specified terms that you and I need to take heed to in the day and age in which we live, in the latter times. And remember that the latter times speaks of the entire church age from Pentecost unto the rapture. But it says here, and this is the warning, that there will be those, some, it says, who will depart from the faith. Some shall depart from the faith. Listen to that again. Some shall depart from the faith. I brought out the other day that that means that not everybody will depart from the faith and go into apostasy, because God always has a remnant. And I would like to believe that I'm speaking to the remnant today. The remnant would be those who know the Lord Jesus Christ as Savior and those who are committed to living according to the biblical worldview. Is that you? Now let's just stop for a moment and think about this. Do you know Jesus Christ as your Savior? And do you have the desire to live according to the biblical worldview? That simply means that you constantly ask the question about every situation that comes up in your life, what does the Bible say? What is God's plan? What is God's idea? What is God's word as it relates to every situation we face in life? You see, beloved, we've got people today who claim to be Christians, and they are preachers in the pulpit and people in the pew who don't even take into consideration what the Bible says. And consequently, they are departing from the faith. They are involved with apostasy. But God has a remnant. Are you a part of the remnant? You know the Lord. You love the Lord. You're serving the Lord, and it is your desire to do only what the Lord would have you to do in your personal life, in your family life, in your business life, in your education life, in your church life, wherever you may be and wherever you may be involved. Well, I trust that you are a part of the remnant. And we've been emphasizing this week that we see three things in this chapter. We see the condition of the latter times, we see the concern of the latter times, and then we see the certainties of the latter times. And so far this week, we've noted the condition of the latter times in verses 1 through 5. And I would encourage you that if you've not been there by the radio the last couple of days, or even if you have been, that you will order the CD of this particular study as well as the notes and the outlines. because I've been emphasizing that what we see here in 1 Timothy 4 is without a doubt one chapter that every Christian in our age should comprehend. And I just want to review the seven conditions of the latter times today before we go on. And I'm not going to go into them in detail, just to highlight them. In verse 1, it says, there will be those who will depart from the faith. In verse 1b, it says, there will be those who will be following the way of the seducing spirits. In verse 1c, it says, there will be an acceptance of the doctrines of devils. In verse 2a, it says, there will be lying, hypocritical teachers. In verse 2b, it says, there will be false teachers with a seared conscience. In verse 3a, it says, there will be those who will reject the biblical family structure. And then in verses 3 through 5, it says, there will be those who will reject certain foods. And we've taken the time over the last 3 days, particularly, to highlight the essence of each one of those points. And I would encourage you to study them through on your own. But look at verse 6, if you would, please. And if you are a preacher, an evangelist, a pastor, a Sunday school teacher, a father, a mother, if you happen to be one who has the responsibility to teach others biblical truth or to disciple others, pay close attention to this verse. 1 Timothy chapter 4 and verse 6. It says, if thou put the brethren in remembrance of these things, talking about the sevenfold condition of the latter times, thou shalt be a good minister of Jesus Christ, nourished up in the words of faith and of good doctrine, whereunto thou hast attained. Now, what is Paul saying to Timothy here? Well, he's saying, number one, Timothy, make sure you understand what's going to be taking place in the latter times. And then number two, Timothy, make sure that you teach these things to the people that you've got the responsibility to teach. And in Timothy's situation, it was the Christians there at the church of Ephesus, because Timothy was the pastor of the church of Ephesus at that particular point in time. But here's the point. Do we want to be a good servant of Jesus Christ, that is, a good minister of Jesus Christ? Do we want to be nourished up in the words of faith? If we want to be those who understand good doctrine, then we need to understand what Paul was saying to Timothy in 1 Timothy chapter 4, verses 1 through 5. Here's the point, beloved. Pastors in the pulpit and people in the pew, that is, those who know the Lord Jesus, are to study God's Word, understand biblical truth, detect biblical error, and admonish others regularly for the purpose of godly living. Did you get that? You see, in reality, that relates to everybody, does it not? Not just to the preachers and the evangelists and the Bible teachers, but everybody. Let me give you that statement again. That pastors in the pulpit and people in the pew are to study God's Word. That is a key, beloved. To study God's Word, to understand biblical truth, to detect biblical error, and to admonish each other regularly for godly living. Are you doing that? Am I doing that? You see, there are so many people out there today who are teaching false doctrine. We've got people in the pulpits today who claim that there may be more ways to heaven than through Jesus Christ. And yet, Jesus said in John 14 and verse 6, I am the way and the truth and the life. No man cometh unto the Father but by me. There are people in the pulpit today who are saying there may be other ways to be saved. The Bible says, "For by grace are ye saved, and that not of yourselves. It is the gift of God, not of works, lest any man should boast." You see, salvation comes by faith through the grace of Jesus Christ. And yet we find that there are many people in the pulpits today, preachers, who are teaching that you can be saved through baptism, you can be saved through good works, you can be saved through church attendance, you can be saved through partaking of the Lord's table. That's false doctrine. Today, we have people who are telling us that there's no reason to study the Old Testament. In fact, I just recently heard a preacher on television who said, "The Old Testament doesn't apply to us because it's old, and we need to focus on the New Testament." Well, beloved, the Old Testament is a part of the Word of God, as everything from Genesis 1:1 to Revelation 22:21 is the inspired Word of God. And so the Old Testament is for us today. Today, we need to understand it and we need to interpret properly, but it is very applicable for each and every one of us today. But the point is, there's false teaching all around us. If you are a pastor in the pulpit, it's important that you study God's Word, understand biblical truth, detect biblical error, and admonish each other, those in your congregation, to live godly. And it doesn't start or stop, I should say, with the pastor in the pulpit, but it also continues with the person in the pew to know the Word of God, to live the Word of God, and to admonish others who are going away from the Word of God. That's the condition of the latter times. Tomorrow, the Lord willing, we'll look at the concern of the latter times, and so I trust that you'll be there by the radio. Keep looking up. The best is yet to come.
0: Thank you, Pastor Gary, for that very practical study from the Bible. 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Our address is the Way of Truth Ministries, 315 40th Street, Altoona, Pennsylvania, 16.
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2: I trust you had a lovely day, a very good evening, and welcome to Truth FM Newspoint. My name is Elvis Omonde. Residents of Emurua Daycare constituency have gone to the polls today to elect their new Member of Parliament in a contest pitting the UDA party against the Rigathi Gachagua-led DCP party. Voting has been relatively calm across the constituency, with Nainoi Ntutu, the widow of the late MP Joanna Ngeno, calling on residents to maintain peace. However, DCP candidate Vincent Kibet has raised concern over attacks against his agents.
3: They even mention those areas like Cheleme, Giribwet, and Olbobo, and even in Lejonek. But in the morning, the officers whom we saw yesterday, more than 200, whom we thought they will secure our people, both the life and even the properties. But wanatembea tu huku. Wanasikia kuna furugu inaendelea huko Cheleme, wananyamaza. Wanasikia kuna furugu Giribwet.
2: Away from that, if the general election were to be held today, President William Ruto would emerge victorious. As our reporter Ann Alivisa informs us, a survey done by the Trends and Insights for Africa, that is TIFA, has revealed that the DCP party's influence is on the rise at a time support for ODM and UDA is declining.
4: Nikisema harambe, muna sema fagia harambe, UDA, awirubaro.
5: As the political heat intensifies, President William Ruto is still enjoying a lead ahead of other presidential hopefuls, a new poll by research firm TIFA has shown.
6: Must go haitoshi, must go si sera bwana. Chipangeni vizuri, otherwise tutawasambaratisha mapema na mchana.
5: The survey that involved a total of 2,013 respondents shows that 24% support the head of state for a second term, followed by Wiper leader Kalonzo Musyoka at 19%, while former Deputy President Rigathi Gachagua and Nairobi Senator Edwin Sifuna are tied at 18% each.
7: Therefore, Mr. Ruto, prepare to pack. Prepare to pack.
5: With the united opposition still battling the headache of picking its flag bearer, the survey results indicate that a Kalonzo Matiang'i pairing would likely yield a 31% support, while a Kalonzo Sifuna ticket would get 28% support. The DCP party's influence in the country is on the rise, with TIFA poll indicating that the Rigathi Gachagua-led party is eating into the support base of established political parties. The survey shows that the party's support rose from 6% in November 2025 to 16% in May 2026, making it one of the few major parties that registered a rise in its support in the period.
8: Hii serikali hatukuipigia kura, lakini sasa ile ya mbele sisi tutaipigia kura, hatuwezi kuwa bila power. Ni lazima tupate power.
5: According to the findings, ODM support dropped from 32% in August 2022 to 18% in May 2026, while UDA, which enjoyed 38% support in August 2022, now stands at 17%. For Newspoint, I'm Ann Ali.
2: Thank you, Alivisa, for that report. Moving forward, President William Ruto has awarded charters to the Kenya Advanced Institute of Science and Technology and the Kenya Medical Research Institute University, Cambry, in a move aimed at strengthening innovation and higher education in the country. Speaking at State House, the President has said the elevation of the two institutions into fully-fledged universities will position Kenya as a regional leader in science and technology research. Ruto has also noted that the government is investing heavily in research institutions in order to ensure that the country develops homegrown solutions to challenges affecting the nation in the sector of healthcare and matters related to medicine.
9: I am satisfied that the awarding of the charter to the Kenya Advanced Institute of Science and Technology as a specialized postgraduate degree awarding institution focusing on educating highly skilled scientists, engineers, and researchers in electrical, mechanical, electronics, ICT, chemical, civil, and...
2: To the corridors of justice, Deputy President Professor Abraham Kithure Kindiki now says the Senate broke no law when it impeached his predecessor, Rigathi Geoffrey Gachagua. Through his lawyer, Muthomi Thiankule, Kindiki has dismissed claims by Gachagua that he was not given time to defend himself, instead saying the DCP party boss failed to issue the Senate with proof of his ill health prior to the vote to remove him from office.
10: Element that was denied
11: of him,
10: and
11: the reason
10: the specific element that was denied of him, and the reason he cannot do that is because actually the grievance is based on an inverted logic where it is him who has denied his adversary the chance to test his evidence, and the person who has denied the adversary the opportunity of cross-examination cannot turn around and pretend that he was the victim. In fact, the victim was the National Assembly.
2: The Senate, through its lawyer, Mukele Moni, has defended its move to proceed with impeaching Gachagua without hearing his testimony. Gachagua is challenging the legality of his removal from office and wants the court to order that he be paid compensation of over 80 million Kenyan shillings in damages. A section of University of Nairobi students have welcomed the appointment of Professor Ayub Gitau as the Vice Chancellor of the Institute. The students say the appointment will bring stability to the institution that has for the last 2 years been under interim leadership. While making the announcement of the leadership change, Council Chair Chacha Nyaihoti has said the appointment are aimed at ushering in a new era for the institution as it seeks to strengthen leadership, academic excellence, and institutional development.
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2: Finally, to news hitting headlines beyond our borders, summary executions and rape were among the atrocities committed by the M23 rebel group and Rwandan soldiers during their weeks-long occupation of the lakeside city of Uvira in the eastern DRC, an investigation by Human Rights Watch has found. Human Rights Watch says its investigators found evidence of the execution of 53 civilians, six of them being children, during door-to-door raids in the city's neighborhoods after the rebels, widely believed to be backed by Rwanda, captured Uvira in December. Rwanda has consistently denied that it supports M23 or that its own soldiers have been deployed to resource-rich eastern DRC. But Human Rights Watch says many of the interviewees alleged witnessing atrocities committed by uniformed Rwandan soldiers as well as M23 fighters.
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12: Hello, I'm Sam Rohr with the American Pastors Network and another timely Stand in the Gap Minute. This week I'm sharing five biblical principles for the defense of God's design for marriage. First, marriage is God's idea. Second, it's the hinge pin of the family, the cornerstone of authority and society. Third, marriage is between one man and one woman. The fourth principle is that to preserve the integrity of marriage and the family, it must be kept holy. No violation or variation of marriage or human sexuality other than within the bounds of marriage between one man and one woman is acceptable without bringing predictable consequences to individuals, communities, and nations. Heterosexual infidelity, sex outside marriage, homosexuality, or marriage between multiple men or women all violate God's order. 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

Oh yes, on this Turn Back Thursday, it is good just to give thanks unto the Lord, for he is good and his mercies endures forever. His tender mercies are all over about on his works. And karibu tena sana, good evening. This is the Two Hour Show with me, Brother Sammy, right here on 90.7 Truth FM, Truth Worth Finding. Umeshinda namna gani? How is your evening coming along so far since morning on dawn break, where the plane took off with Terry Njuguna alias 5 in the morning? And of course thereafter, I believe you are blessed on non-stop music that is on Pathfinder between 10 and 1 p.m. And of course giving you nothing but the best of the gospel mixes. The king of scratch himself, DJ Teros, that is on gospel switch between 1 and 4 p.m. Of course, tulingia kidogo fale, tukapiga story hapa na fale. But we thank God. And of course, that is Anne Aliviza. A few moments ago, she was on Truth Express. And I believe as you're driving back at home, maybe you've boarded a matatu heading back to home from work, I believe that all is well. And even as we get just to unwind the day together on Turn Back Thursday, this is what we do. And Terry atakwambia back and time again that on a Turn Back Thursday, this is the day whereby we just get to turn back, look on what God has done for us, counting the blessings, naming them one by one. I tell you, you'll be surprised on what God has done so far, be it in the past, now, and even in the days to come. So in the next hour, we shall be crossing over for the big testimony. You know how we do it each and every other Thursdays between 8 and 10 p.m. And tonight's story, leo tumesema wacha tumalizane na hii mambo ya ipande nyingine. But all the same, I can't wait just to hear from you. As you sign in the register, do let me know where you are plugged in from this wonderful evening on the number, both on WhatsApp and even the SMS line, which is 0727-907-907. On Facebook, it is 90.7 Truth FM into brackets official page. And more so, follow in live, that is on www.truthfm.org. So, kabla tujenge kumandani kama kawaida, let's begin with a word of prayer. Father Lord, we come before you this great evening. We just want to say thank you so much, O God, for such a time as this, O God. Even as we look back, O God, pondering about your love, your forgiveness, your mercies, everything about you, O God, it is good. And thank you that, Lord, you've been so good to us. You've been so faithful. You've done so much for us. We cannot tell it all. And tonight we're just humbled before your presence. Lord, I thank you for this dear one who's tuned in at this particular moment, O God. Even as we celebrate every step that, Lord, you have allowed us to make in life, O God, we can never forget just to thank you through the miracle that, Lord, we've encountered through the places that, Lord, where we thought it was all done, but Lord, you brought us back alive. Thank you for giving us names. Thank you for, Lord, for restoring our hopes, oh God. Thank you for changing our destinies. Some from the curses, Lord, you turned them into blessings, oh God. Thank you that, Lord, only you have the final say over our lives. As we start at tonight's program, oh Lord, we just dedicate everything else before you. The Lord, may you take the lead to the end. It is in the mighty name of Jesus Christ we do pray and believe. Amen, amen, and amen. All right, and there we go. 27 minutes after 7 in the p.m. to in the first hour of the program. So do let me know where you are plugged in from. The number, once again, it is 0727-907-907. Pale kwenye Facebook, it is 90.7 Truth FM into brackets official page. This is the Two Hour Show. My name is Brother Sammy. And once again, thank you so much for keeping it 90.7 Truth FM, truth worth finding. From Lavington to

0: And true to the song, this far we can only acknowledge that God's grace has been so sufficient upon our lives, and let those who boast, boast in the Lord. That is the way to live in humility. That is Zoravo on that particular song, bringing us to 1 minute to go to the top of the hour. So right about now, Rakopesi, allow me just to give you an update on matters traffic. Wacha tuanze na Mombasa Road. At least for tonight, all seems to be well on Mombasa Road. But again, as you're connecting na hii pande ya City Cabanas, a bit of traffic on that particular end. Na pia stretching all through watu wa Airport Road. Naona imeshikana tena sana. But on Outer Ring Road, Fedha, hii pande nyingine, naona pia there is a bit of traffic, and especially as you're heading into pande za Donholm area. And then of course, as for Jogoo Road, jam imeshikana pale from Bama Market, stretching all through as you're approaching the Uhuru Market area. And then imachilia kidogo, but as from Makadara, stretching all through until Donholm area, as you're connecting to pande za Manyanja Road, hapo kuna vile pia it is on the red at this particular moment. Now, Kangundo Road, it is bumper to bumpers. You are also connecting to Outer Ring Road, and same case applies to watu wa Juja Road, and especially pale Kariobangi roundabout area. Yes, watu wa Huruma, kuna vile pia imeshikana tena sana pale Moi Air Base. And then as you're connecting into Thika Road via Allsops area, I can see it is on the red at this time. And for Thika Road to be specific, jami manzia pale Utali. Yes, on both, that is the service and the highway, stretching all through as you're approaching the Mountain Mall area. Bit of traffic on this other side, pande za Ngong Road, and especially pale that is Yaya Center, Prestige Plaza, and the T-Mall. And then of course on this is Langata Road, Jamiko tu palevo kidogo tu, Nyayo Stadium area. That is all that we have for now on Matters Traffic. It is exactly 8 in the p.m. Up next it is The Big Testimony.
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0: My name is Charity Mate. 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I listen to Truth FM from morning till evening, and every presenter has been impacting our lives. Truth FM, Bwana awabariki, awainue, awapanue, maana you do great things to our lives. We thank God for you, we bless God for you. Muendelee na muendelee na muzidi. God bless you.
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0: 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God is moving in our midst.
1: This is how you glide in grace.

0: And yes, indeed, it is that time for the big testimony. Jesus is trending. God is moving in our place tonight. And we can never take it for granted. Welcome back once again. It is exactly 22 minutes after 8 in the p.m. Ready for the big testimony. Are you ready? Allow me just to go through your feedback. Tunapojianda also with the guest. And I just want to say asante sana to all your feedback that are still coming through via the number 0727-907-907. My name is Brother Sammy, and this is 90.7 Truth FM, Truth Worth Finding. We do this each and every other Thursdays between 8 and 10 in the p.m. Now, on to your feedback even as we get to prepare. Tuanzie na pande gani? Kuna moja anasema mimi pia niko huku pande za Kamulu waiting for the big testimony. Wacha nione jina ni nani jameni. Najaribu kutafuta jina hapa. But all the same, asante sana for your message. Ujacha jina. This is Lucy. Yes, Lucy. Thank you so much from Kamulu. And then good evening Brother Sammy. Molly tuned in from Marige. So ready to be encouraged by our guest on the big testimony. Asante sana. Sana. On this other side, pia naona wapendo wanazidi kuchangamka. There is one anasema, hello Brother Sammy, this is Brenda, tuned in and waiting for the big testimony. Lafu nasema pia, thank you for the amazing playlist. Wengi wanasema wanazidi kubarikiwa with the amazing playlist going on. Asante sana. Last but not least, on Facebook, which is 90.7 Truth FM, into brackets official page. Tunajiandanda. Ni wewe ndio tunakungoja by the way. Tell a neighbor to tell a neighbor. Tell a friend to tell a friend. And by the way, even as we continue the testimony, there are two people that I'm still tracing. There is one, is it Rehema? Yes, Rehema from Pandeza Ongata Rongai. You had shared with us kindly. You can either post pale kwenye either inbox ama WhatsApp on 0727-907-907. And there was also another brother, sijui alikuwa anatoka pande za Mlolonga ama pande gani. You can let me know whereby you had shared briefly too concerning how you were sick and all that happened. You just shared briefly, kindly. Tuma ujumbe pale kwenye WhatsApp and I'll be more than glad just to hear from you tonight once again. And to any other person ambaye labda to you una hisi ya kwamba you've got that testimony, God has done it for you, and you like just to testify on the airwaves, this is your chance. Kindly share with us. Either you can inbox us on Truth FM Facebook page, that is 90.7 Truth FM into brackets official page, and better still, you can share briefly on WhatsApp. Hapo itakuwa mzuri sana on WhatsApp, your brief testimony, same number 0727-907-907, so that even as we continue the program, baada ya kipindi, the producer can make a follow-up, and of course, all of you, lazima tutapanga in this particular month, and of course, even in the coming month of June, be rest assured ya kwamba you'll come and share your testimony. So on Facebook, I can see Gadhoni Wanjuguna locked in from Ruiru Watalam. Asante sana. David Kieri Wasubuke, you've tagged quite a number. Salimika tena sana na wote wasalimike pia. And then of course, there is Flora Omolo, Revisa Kuluseno, I see you. There is Josphat Mutete from Githurai. It's been a moment, watu wa Githurai. Nixon Muganda, ukiwa pande za Kayole Sabasaba. Thank you, waiting for the big testimony together with nani huyu Alika, my able pastor Felix wa God's Grace PAG Mlolongo, nao pia wapate kusikiliza. Thank you. Ian Kariuki, I see you. Nasema Kirinyaga pia tuko ndani, ready for the big testimony and glory to God. There is also Joseph Abraham's minister mwenyewe, unasema how chill is your evening. leo angalau imetulia. Leo kabaridi kuna vile tu kumetulia to some extent, but all the same, unasema moja 3 is well tuned in. Thank you so much. Nadhani hadi hapo tuko sawa and ready for the big testimony. So in a few, we shall be coming back with a guest for tonight on the big testimony. Stay tuned and keep it right here on 90.7 Truth FM, Truth Worth Finding.
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have your way. And thank you, the Lord, you've done it for us. In Jesus' mighty name, we do pray and believe. Amen and amen. And that is it for tonight. 1 minute after 10 in the p.m. Once again, thank you so much for being that patient with us. Looking forward for next Thursday. We believe that by God's grace, all will be well with a guest that we've another guest at hand. And always be reaching out to us. Every other time, the moment when Elena Kipindi on the True Warmer, or better still on the Big Testimony Tonight, a day such as this, you can also inbox us, or better still send a message on WhatsApp on the number 0727-907-907. On Facebook, it is 90.7 Truth FM into brackets official page. Share briefly your testimony and leave a contact. We shall surely make a follow-up with the producer thereafter, Tutapanga. And I believe you too shall be a blessing to us as we hear what God has done into your life. We leave it for tonight right there. Thank you so much once again for your valued company. Tupatane kesho with the Count Me In family as from 8 all the way till 10 in the p.m. And of course, before then, ndege inanzianga wapi pale Dawn Break with Terry Njuguna as early as 5 in the morning. Pathfinder will follow through DJ Terrells on Gospel Switch, and then of course Anna Alviza pale kwenye Truth Express. From me, Brother Sammy, thank you Team Silent Listener, Team WhatsApp, Team Facebook, Team Frequency, Team SMS. Wewe ni wa maana na wewe ni wa baraka. Have a good night and baraka tele. Amen and amen.

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take 30 seconds and speak to him right now. If you want more of him. Like we said, this is not just a recording. There are lives that are being transformed in this place. For some of you, after tonight, his presence will be burning inside of you. That love that you used to have for him is about to be rekindled. 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
1: And because you are sons, God has sent forth the Spirit of His Son into your heart, crying out, Abba, Father. Galatians 4:6. There's something so beautiful about calling the Creator of the universe